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0: from the Sky News Centre at 2. Charities have renewed calls for greater investment into end-of-life care, a day after MPs voted to reject a proposed law on assisted dying in England and Wales. It would have given terminally ill adults, like Dame Esther Ranson, the right to apply for an assisted death. She's called it a tragic day. But her daughter, Rebecca Wilcox, is still optimistic for future change.
1: It will come back and the law will change because 75% of the country want it. It's going to be legal in Jersey and the Isle of Man and France. Why would we leave ourselves out of that? Would we just be the one country that doesn't give empathy and care and choice at the end of life?
0: Police say anyone wearing masks could be detained at a demonstration in Portsmouth later. It comes after the first arrest was made over anti-migrant protests there last weekend. At least 44 people have been injured after a train derailed in northern France last night. Officials say 180 passengers were on board when it went off the tracks in Normandy. Four out of five drivers say overgrown hedges and branches have made it harder to pull out safely at junctions and roundabouts. The RAC, which carried out the poll, is asking homeowners to check if their gardens are growing out onto roads and pavements. Rod Dennis, who's from the motoring group, says it's not always the council's responsibility.
2: If the council decides you are covering a speed limit sign up, it can order you to do the work. If you don't, it can do the work itself and then charge you for it. And if you're willfully covering up vital infrastructure and vital signs like this, it could even land you with quite a big fine of up to £1,000.
0: Donald Trump is expected in Ireland later to attend the Irish Open golf tournament. The US president will take part in engagements in Dublin and his resort in Donegal, which is hosting the tournament. And Hearts have won 3-0 at Stenhouse Muir to avoid an upset in the Scottish League Cup quarterfinals. Goals from JJ Williams, Rogers Mato and Jan Danda got last season's Premiership runners-up past the Championship leaders. That's the latest.
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1: What?
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0: on the Sky News Centre at 3. The rejection of the assisted dying bill has been described as heartbreaking for some, but it's been welcomed by others. The bill was voted down in the Commons yesterday by a majority of 16. The draft legislation had proposed letting adults in England and Wales with fewer than 6 months to live apply for an assisted death. Conservative MP Kit Malthouse was a supporter of the bill.
1: A vote against this bill is not a passive act. It's not something neutral. It is a vote for a status quo that is a status quo of misery and degradation and cruelty for so many.
0: A cryptocurrency billionaire has donated a record £36 million to Reform UK. Ben Dello, who's believed to have moved back to the UK from Hong Kong recently, says he'd given the cash boost to the party to make sure of a fair fight at the polls. It's the largest single donation to a British political party on record. Officers will be able to arrest protesters who cover their faces at an anti-immigration march or stand up to racism counter-protest in Portsmouth later. Hampshire police are marking out an area where concealing your identity is a criminal offence, using new powers. The force says it wants to allow peaceful protest. Andy Mariner from the National Police Chiefs Council says they're ready for whatever happens.
2: We are coordinated and we are ready. We have a national structure that can respond very quickly and we're all linked up. Intelligence is being shared. So if something does happen that is unexpected, we'll be in a position to respond very quickly.
0: Police have launched an appeal to find the owner of a lost urn with what's thought to be human ashes inside that was found on a train. The tiny urn in a teddy bear's arms was discovered on an LNER service between London, King's Cross and Aberdeen. And West Ham have thrashed Wrexham 6-0 to go top of the championship. Captain Jared Bowen opened the scoring at the London Stadium. That's the latest.
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0: from the Sky News Centre at 4. A cryptocurrency billionaire has donated a record £36 million to Reform UK. Ben Dello, who's believed to have moved back to the UK from Hong Kong recently, says he'd given the cash boost to the party to make sure of a fair fight at the polls. It's the largest single donation to a British political party on record. Two rival marches are planned in Portsmouth this afternoon. One anti-migration, the other a counter-protest by Stand Up to Racism. It follows clashes between police and masked protesters there a week ago. Hampshire police will use new powers, making it a criminal offence to cover your face in a certain area. Daniel Thomas, known as Danny Tomo, organised last week's protest. He's denied that anyone from his group was involved in trouble with the police.
1: I don't want any violence, and I have done everything I can in my power to maintain a level of calmness. What we're doing right now is creating an infrastructure of men, not for violence, but to create a voting bloc.
0: MPs have voted against proposals to legalise assisted dying in England and Wales. The House of Commons voted with a majority of 16 against the proposed legislation, which would let those with fewer than 6 months to live apply for an assisted death. Documents freshly declassified by the CIA had strong indications that Osama bin Laden wanted to attack the UK before 9/11. The new information's been released to mark the 25th anniversary of the September 11 terror attacks, which claimed the lives of nearly 3,000 people. Leon Panetta is the former director of the CIA and reflected on the day of the attacks.
2: Another member of the commission who had an office in New York said a plane had crashed into one of the trade towers. Both of us thought it was a terrible accident. But then a few minutes later, the news came that another plane had gone into the other tower, and it was clearly an attack by terrorists.
0: In sport, Europe have kept pace with the USA in Golf Solheim Cup. They finished the opening day level at 4-all. That's the latest.
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5: And now, the weather.
6: Outside, gloomy skies, a persistent drizzle, and a chilly wind blowing from the west, north, east, and south. But inside, temperatures of toasty warm, with a high chance of plush rugs, soft lighting, and snuggly throws. 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

0: from the Sky News Centre at 5. Reform UK has received a record £36 million donation from a crypto billionaire. The donation from Ben Dello is the biggest single sum ever given to a political party in the UK. Campaigners are urging those on both sides of the assisted dying debate to channel their energy into fixing palliative care. MPs voted to reject a proposed law in England and Wales yesterday by a majority of 16. Liz Carr was against the bill.
1: People are suffering now, and there are many things that we could do to change that and improve that for the majority of people. We need to do that first, then let's have a grown-up conversation about this. That's not happening at the moment.
0: End-of-life charities say investments urgently needed to fix the sector's funding crisis. Officers will be able to arrest protesters who cover their faces at an anti-immigration march or stand up to racism counter-protest in Portsmouth later. Hampshire police are marking out an area where concealing your identity is a criminal offence, using new powers. The force says it wants to allow peaceful protest. Andy Mariner from the National Police Chiefs Council says they're ready for whatever happens.
2: We are coordinated and we are ready. We have a national structure that can respond very quickly, and we're all linked up. Intelligence is being shared. So if something does happen that is unexpected, we'll be in a position to respond very quickly.
0: At least 44 people have been injured after a train derailed in northern France last night. French officials say 180 people were on board when carriages left the tracks near the town of Cleon in Normandy. Donald Trump's expected in Ireland later to attend the Irish Open golf tournament. He'll take part in engagements in Dublin and his resort in Doonbeg, which is hosting the tournament. And Hearts have won 3-0 at Stenhouse Muir to avoid an upset in the Scottish League Cup quarterfinals. Goals from JJ Williams, Rogers Matto and Jan Danda got last season's Premiership runners-up past the early...
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0: From the Sky News Centre at 6, a cryptocurrency billionaire's given a record £36 million to reform UK. Ben Dellow's handing Nigel Farage's party the largest donation in the history of British politics. It follows weeks of scrutiny of reform's funding. Police say protesters at demonstrations in Portsmouth this weekend could be arrested for wearing a mask. Officers will use new powers banning face coverings at both a planned anti-migrant march and counter-demo. The city was the scene of violent disorder last weekend. Andy Mariner from the National Police Chiefs Council says officers are ready for whatever happens.
1: We are coordinated and we are ready. We have a national structure that can respond very quickly and we're all linked up. Intelligence is being shared. So if something does happen that is unexpected, we'll be in a position to respond very quickly.
0: Donald Trump's arriving in Ireland this morning for a two-day visit. He'll attend events in Dublin before heading to the Irish Open Golf Tournament, which is happening at a course he owns in County Clare. The US President's visit comes fresh after his appearance at a memorial service for the 9/11 terror attacks yesterday. Speaking at the Pentagon, he said America would never forget those who died 25 years ago. Almost one in five drivers say they've accidentally broken the speed limit because a road sign was hidden behind branches or a hedge. Nearly all of those surveyed by the RAC had seen signs covered by plants. More than half say they see it regularly. Speed limits, stop and give way signs are the ones motorists most notice obstructions around. Rod Dennis is from the motoring group.
2: I think we've got a shared responsibility here. If you're a homeowner, you've got to make sure your shrubs and trees don't get out of control. If you're not, but you notice a sign covered up, please report it to the council and get them to fix it.
0: And Ben Shelton's beaten fellow American Francis Tiafoe to set up a US Open tennis final with Germany's Alexander Zverev. He came from behind to win in four sets in New York. That's the latest. I'm Matt Steele.

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0: From the Sky News Centre at 7, the biggest single donation ever given to a political party in the UK has been made to Reform. It totals £36 million and comes from crypto billionaire Ben Dello. The party spent the summer having its finances scrutinised. Our correspondent Graham Stoffard has more.
1: He's written in the Telegraph today saying he's given this money to ensure a fair fight. He said, "My conclusion from Reform's recent troubles is that the party should spend less time trying to raise funds to compete on equal terms and more time preparing for government."
0: Leader Nigel Farage says he's honoured and humbled. Documents declassified on the 25th anniversary of 9/11 reveal how the UK was on Al-Qaeda's hit list back in 1998. There are several references in the files to plans by Osama bin Laden to hijack planes. The attacks in 2001 claimed nearly 3,000 lives. Donald Trump's son has defended his dad's record on Iran ahead of a visit by the US president to Ireland later. He's got engagements in Dublin and at his County Clare golf resort. Investigations found a peptide sold on social media as improving skin and hair was made up of 90% unknown chemicals. Despite ads marked not for human consumption, some sellers are advising the vial be injected. Peptides have proven benefits, but it's the unregulated market that's worrying scientists like Professor Perdita Baran.
2: There's a lot of impurities in it, and I would say it's only 10% pure. Those other chemicals that we don't know what they are could give them a small reaction or might not do anything, but somewhere down the line, they might hang around in their body, they might affect them, and we just don't know that.
0: The seller's account in question's been closed. The men's US Open tennis final's been set. American Ben Shelton will face top seed Alexander Zverev tomorrow. And in rugby league, Wigan have won the Super League Leaders' Shield. They finished 4 points clear of Leeds. That's the latest. I'm Matt Steele.
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4: Good morning. Well, cloudy without breaks of heavy rain in the early morning. May turn showery a little later and a high of 20. Not

Hi, Smithers. Good morning. Happy Saturday. Welcome to the weekend. You're listening to Q Radio Breakfast. It's Conor Hogan, keeping you company in the studio. I have to say, the heat is cranked up because that is a miserable day. The dark mornings are definitely back and the rain has turned up. And to make things worse, well, for me anyway, when I was walking over to the studio, I put my hood up because it was raining. And as I turned the corner, a big gust of wind came and my hood inflated like a hot air balloon, only it was absolutely freezing, and that air had nowhere to go except right down my back. So in the middle of Castle Street this morning, I let out a big massive grrr. So in the studio, heat up and ready to get the show started. And we're kicking off with a bit of Britney this morning. The weekend work request is coming up next. It's Q Radio, happy Saturday, your home of hits and throwbacks. It's Britney Spears, Stronger.

0: Good morning, Curio Breakfast. The time is just gone a little after 7:15 on your Saturday morning, and it's time for the first request of the show. Yes, we kick things off very early on a Saturday morning here on Q in the form of the weekend work request, a time in the show when I hand over the radio reins to you and you pick a song to be played right here. The only condition is you must be heading to work this morning. So whether you're getting ready right now to head in a little bit later, maybe you're on the way right there now, or maybe, perhaps, you're already there slaving away, this next part of the show is just for you. We had some unreal requests last week, so I'm expecting more of the same this morning. If you want to be this Saturday's weekend work request, all you've got to do is send me a WhatsApp, let me know your name, let me know who you're working with this morning, let me know where you're working, and most importantly, what song you want played right here on Q. It is the first request of the weekend, it's the first request of the show. It's the weekend work request. Will it be you? Here's the number you'll need.
1: Message Connor on WhatsApp.
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0: The Script with Man in the Arena plays right here on Q. And a little bit before that, I asked you for your weekend work request, a time in the show when I hand over the radio reins to one of you and you pick a song to be played right here. And the only condition, you must be heading to work this morning. First in, and a regular on this little feature. Hello, Connor. It's Aaron, Neil and Barbara from Kilkeel working in chicken houses, collecting eggs this morning. Please get my song on to put me in a good mood. This weekend, they've switched up a little, looking for Afterlight by DJ B. Hi, Connor. Maria here, in work a little later than normal this morning. Lovely. Thanks to Anna for doing the early shift so I could go to Mamma Mia last night. Can I please get any ABBA song, please? Not in work until 11 this morning. Oh, lovely. Hope you had a great time. Hey, Q, it's me, Katie, and Jessica, and Alicia, and Jack, and the big boss. Who's the big boss? Can you please play Drive-By by Train? Please tell Jessica it works extra hard this morning because she's been slacking recently. Jessica, come on. There's no I in team. Come on there. Morning, Connor. For the work request, can I get Sienna Sparrow, Great Expectation? Working in Tesco, nearly finished night shift, getting the store ready for another busy day. Big shout out to Rob, Alex and Angelo for keeping me company this morning. And that one's from Mandy. Morning, Connor. It's Paula from Crumlin. I'm normally working Saturday mornings for the NHS in the community, but the girls got the day off and we're heading off to Derry for the day on the train for some lemonades. Lovely. Could you play It's All Coming Back to Me Now by Celine Dion for all the NHS staff left working today? That's lovely, isn't it? Here, I'll head out. I'll leave you in work and I'll head off for a lovely day. And hi, Q. It's John and Alan here in Mooney's Butchers. Can we get Olivia Rodrigo's Stupid Song? Early start for us. I finish at 2. Alan also finishes at 2, but she usually stops working about 8:30. So he put the ha-has on. That's a good one. Well done, John. So you all know how it works by now. I take all of your weekend work requests. I put them in the phone, a little app. It does a random generator. It goes doo doo doo doo doo, and it picks one at random. Well, what ones it went for this weekend? All I want is my
1: favorite song. Choice.
2: The weekend work request.
0: Oh, there we go. It's Train.

5 to 8. Your celebrity news is on the way. Who is on the dance floor in this year's Strictly? Was Tom Jones fired? And we hear from one of the X-Men. But right now, it's Avicii.

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1: Okay, and first up, and Strictly host Emma Willis has admitted she hasn't heard of some of the celebrities taking part in this year's series. She told Sunday Times Style, "It's a good show, and it's great that the show is looking to appeal to multi-generations by choosing contestants from different walks of life." Celebrity highlight, her stylist Chris Appleton, football content creator and friend of the show John Nellis, and singer Delta Goodrum are among the confirmed lineup. And next up, and we're staying with reality TV, and Girls Aloud star Cheryl and rapper H are joining the Voices UK coaching panel. Sir Tom Jones won't be coming back though, claiming ITV fired him, though the broadcasters called him irreplaceable. Oh, well, which one was it? Kelly Rowland and will.i.am will return, while other new faces include Stacey Solomon and Alicia Dixon, who present the next series. And finally, Hugh Jackman says he's taken more ownership over the roles he has been playing in the last decade or so. He stars in The Death of Robin Hood, a film which also includes Jodie Comer, Bill Skarsgård and Noah Jupe in its cast. He says he wants to be inspired by his own work.
2: To me, the point was probably around Showman and Logan. Both films are really fought hard for. I was like, that's what I want to do. I want to do things. This is super lucky for an actor to be able to choose anyway. But I just want to do things that I feel compelled to do.
1: Yeah, and The Death of Robin Hood is out in cinemas right now. And that was your celebrity news.
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0: over a new leaf in Q-Radio Afternoon's Autumn Home Giveaway. 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

0: From the Sky News Centre at 8, Reform's been handed the biggest donation ever made to a UK political party. The £36 million sum's been given by crypto billionaire Ben Dello and follows months of headlines about the party's finances. A top secret dossier has revealed Osama bin Laden wanted to carry out an attack in Britain years before 9/11. The CIA had strong indications the UK was on the Al-Qaeda leader's hit list back in 1998. The details are among a trove of documents declassified as people around the world marked 25 years since the terror attacks. Joy Bennett's son Ollie was among 67 British people killed.
1: I don't look at images. I can't. I don't want to. Last night something, well obviously because now, I just cover my eyes. I mean, I just don't want to see that again.
0: Ireland's rolling out one of its biggest security operations for the arrival this morning of Donald Trump. Among engagements, the US president is visiting his County Clare golf resort. Around 70 firefighters are battling flames in an East London 18th floor flat. 10 engines were called to a poplar area early this morning. Experts warn an unregulated peptide market on social media is a health crisis waiting to happen, with an investigation finding products filled with unknown chemicals. They're marketed as for research and not human consumption, but some buyers are injecting them on the promise of improved skin and hair. Personal trainer Jack Sarginson uses unregulated peptides.
2: I do believe we can use them for good. There's been a fair few studies on these BPC-157s, TB500 repair peptides on mice and things like that, and they've all been very positive.
0: The government advises only buying medicines and supplements from trusted sources. And Ben Shelton's beaten fellow American Francis Tiafoe to reach the US Open tennis final. He'll meet Germany's Alexander Zverev. That's the latest. I'm Matt Smith.
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4: Good morning. Well, you can expect clouds with outbreaks of heavy rain in the early morning and a few showers in the afternoon, but it is quite warm with a high of 20.

Flying Libertines in Texas. Good morning, it's Conor Hogan keeping you company in the studio from 7 to 10. I hope your Saturday morning is treating you well so far. Gloomy enough out there, isn't it? They might just scupper a few plans for some people. Not though for Jessica and Charlene, who are on the train to Dublin for the day to do a wee bit of shopping and grab a bite to eat. Good morning to both of you. Thanks for the message. Hope you have a lovely time. And thanks for tuning in on the train on the way down. My day won't be as exciting as theirs. So schools are back, and that means so are extracurricular activities. So I'll be dropping Lily and Jake to drama. Or Jake started too, God love them. And then I'll quickly grab a coffee before picking them both back up. Both start at different times and both finish at different times. Isn't that just lovely? That'll be four trips to the same place in the space of 180 minutes. Delightful. Can't wait. Just can't wait. Hopefully you have more exciting plans than me. Or maybe you're just having a home day. You might even be having a jammy day. Oh, I haven't had a jammy day in years. Be great. No matter what you're doing, thanks for joining me here on Q. Your mystery movie is on the way. But first, I've got this one. From George Ezra. It's Budapest, the place right here on Q. Your home of hits and throwbacks.

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1: Yes, it's that time of the show when I test your movie trivia knowledge. Are you a movie know-it-all or a movie know-nothing? If you've not been here before for Q's Mystery Movie, I pick a movie each week at random and I play you three clips from that movie back-to-back, and all you've got to do is try to identify the movie. This movie this week, I think, is an absolute classic. Here are your three clips. Can you identify this weekend's Q Mystery Movie?
2: This is Santiago.
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6: Way to go. From your gut, like I told you.
1: Okay, so there you have it. There are your three clips from the same movie, back to back. But can you get this weekend's Q Mystery Movie? If you think you know what it is and you want to play along, all you've got to do is send me a WhatsApp into the studio. Let me know your name. Let me know where you're from as well. I don't know where we're listening from. And most importantly, let me know the title of this weekend's Q's Mystery Movie. If you want to play along, here's a little reminder of the number.
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0: mystery movie.
1: Well, we have a very, very, very, very popular Q's mystery movie this weekend. Lots and lots and lots of answers coming in. Lots and lots of correct answers coming in too. If you've not been here before for Q's mystery movie, I pick one movie at random each week and I play you three clips from that movie back to back, and all you've got to do is try to identify the movie. Talking about your three clips, here they are.
2: This is Santiago.
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4: Molly, Sam says to tell you you're wearing the shirt that he spilled the margarita on and the earrings he gave you for Christmas.
5: I did it!
6: Way to go. From your gut, like I told you.
1: Do you know what? I've loads and loads of answers. I thought they were quite obscure, those three clips. Like, there's clips from that movie I could have picked that would have given away instantaneously. From the amount of correct answers I have, maybe I did, maybe it was. Is there one clip in there that made it a little bit too... I have a few people saying, as soon as I heard Oda Mae Brown, I knew. But listen, if you want to play along, you've still got time. If you think you know what this weekend's Q Mystery Movie is, send me a WhatsApp into the studio on 07702 687 001. I need to know your name, I need to know where you're from, and I need to know the title to this weekend's Q Mystery Movie. I'm going to announce the correct answer and all of your answers in two songs. Start with this one. It's Madonna and Sabrina Carpenter. Sabrina.

0: Mystery Movie.
1: Okay, it's time to run through the correct answer and all of your correct answers for this weekend's Q Mystery Movie. Paul and Derry was first in this week, also sending in a photo of a fry with chips. It's controversial, Paul, not lied to you. Chips with fry. Not sure about it. Katrina in Belfast was second, and Desi rounded off the top three. Others getting it correct this week. Nan in Lisburn, what a movie they say. Sarah from Belfast, Courtney, Agers, Jane and Yuri, Kyle, John McDermott all got it right. Chris in Antrim, Jackie and Yuri, John and Derry, Natasha working in Beverly Lodge in Newton Arch, Julie in Carnrock, and George from Kilkeel got it. Great to see a few Mystery Movie veterans back in the building. Then we had Carl in Glengormley, Will working in Soulful, Cara in Doak, Charlene, and then Jacqueline in Turkey. We have got Jason and Yuri, Joyce in Castlewellan, and Jason out at Silver Bay Caravan Park. Denise listening on the way to the airport off to Turkey today. Lovely. Quite a few people going on holiday here. Adam on the way to work in Bangor, and Stuart and Kathy got it, heading to Dublin to travel back home to the US after spending a few weeks here back in their original home and loving the show. Hello to you. And then we have Nuala, Sean McConnell, Margaret and Dariaki, Tony and Derry, Kathy and Coleraine, I think that is, and Jude and Brandy off to football.

0: Oh, the beautiful South there with A Little Time. What a song, what a band. And from the year 1990, the same year as Q's Mystery Movie. Well done to Scott McCord. You were first in. You said, I think it was 1990, but I might be off by a year or two. You were not. You were spot on. Q's Mystery Movie will, of course, be back next weekend. Will you get it? You'll have to tune in next Saturday, 8:15 to find out. On the way, three songs back to back. We're starting with Lady Gaga, Edge of Glory. That's up next. Q.
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It's Sophie Ellis Baxter, plays right here on Q-Radio. Now, this next song comes from a trio of brothers. They're currently on tour, but they're Burning Up All Over Again tour. They do enjoy a wee bicep flex, and I've recently found their podcast called Hey Jonas. Very, very funny family banter. The kind of all the brothers make fun of each other. To be fair, Nick Jonas probably gets the brunt of it, but very, very good. You should definitely check it out. Podcasts are your thing. Here they are with Strong Enough, taking you up to your news at 9.

0: Well, coming up after 9, we're talking old wives' tales and an announcement that had me very, very excited. All after 9, here on Q.
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0: From the Sky News Centre at 9, the biggest single donation ever given to a political party in the UK has been made to Reform. It totals £36 million and comes from crypto billionaire Ben Dello. The party spent the summer having its finances scrutinised. Our correspondent Graham Stothard has more.
1: He's written in the Telegraph today saying he's given this money to ensure a fair fight. He said, "My conclusion from Reform's recent troubles is that the party should spend less time trying to raise funds to compete on equal terms and more time preparing for government."
0: Labour's accused the party of dodgy finances, which it denies. Donald Trump's arrived at Dublin Airport ahead of a two-day visit to Ireland. The US president's engagements include a meeting with Prime Minister Micheál Martin and a trip to his County Clare golf resort. Irish police are staging a huge security operation. Half of an 18th floor flat has been damaged in a fire in East London. Dozens of crews were called to the scene in Poplar this morning. Campaigners in support of assisted dying insist their fight's not over, despite MPs voting to reject legalising it in England and Wales. Proposals are unlikely to be put before the Commons again this side of a general election. Critics raised safeguarding concerns and want focus now to shift to improving end-of-life care. Sport, and Ben Shelton is into his first Grand Slam tennis final. He came from a set down to beat Francis Tiafoe in an all-American showdown at the US Open.
2: "It's not easy playing here on Arthur Ashe. You're playing in front of all your favorite athletes and movie stars. So to be able to keep your head down and focus for over 3 hours is not an easy task."
0: Shelton will face Alexander Zverev of Germany in tomorrow's showpiece. And the cast of Saturday Night Live UK has a new Prime Minister to take on when the second series starts tonight. Jeff Goldblum is the host. That's the latest. I'm Matt Steele.
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4: Good morning. Well, not a great outlook for the weather today. Cloudy with heavy rain throughout and soon turning very showery. Not what we want to hear.

It's Stella Lefty with Boston. You're listening to the Q Radio Breakfast. Good morning, happy Saturday. Welcome to the weekend. It's Conor Hogan with you in the studio for one more hour. And then you'll be joined by Kushler Ice, taking over at 10 and with you until 2 p.m. this afternoon. The WhatsApp has been a busy place this morning. Lots of people going on holidays. Very, very jealous of that. I've only started back to work. Lots of people going on holidays. A few off to Dublin as well for the day. And I just got this message in from Anna, who has asked me to wish the best of luck to the under-13s Rossa Camogue team on their way to Derry. And that one comes in from Anna, Niamh, Ava and Orla. Thank you, girls. This one's for you. A wee bit of Girls Aloud jump. On the way after this, old wives' tales. Fact or fiction, or just a way of getting your kids to do something.

0: Good morning, happy Saturday. 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Last week, I said my goal was to get the grass cut, and it didn't happen. It did not. The weather foiled my plans. However, yesterday, in those 45 minutes of decent weather, I did manage to get the grass cut, but it was still a bit wet, so it clogged up a few times, and I had to clear the grass from around the blade. And every time I do this, I think of a story my teacher told me when I was in primary school, which was that our vice principal got his hand cut off doing that very same task, so that we had to be very, very careful when we were cutting the grass. And I've always carried that story with me. But yesterday, as I was doing that exact task, I got to thinking, Connor, you are 40 years old. Do you reckon that teacher was just having you on? Was it maybe just an old wives' tale to keep you safe? So that got me thinking, did everyone have a teacher at their school who also lost a hand due to cutting the grass? Was this just something the teacher said to make sure you paid really, really close attention? Or do you remember any other old wives' tales? If you do, send them through to me on 07702 687 001. I might be able to confirm or dispel them for you. And if you did go to the same school as me, St Colman's in Lambeg, it's a primary school, can you confirm this story? Old wives tales, fact or fiction, send them in to me, 07702 687 001.
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that tune. It's Anastasia, I'm Out of Love. Happy Saturday, everyone, a little bit before that. We were talking about old wives' tales. Are they true or are they just something people tell you to get you to do something? I asked you if you had heard any. Pat McKillick was first in, says, my mum would always tell me that cracking my knuckles would give me arthritis. Then we had Carlisle and Yuri. Yes, we had that story too, but ours, it was the school handyman. He only lost a finger, though. He only lost a finger, though. I still bad. I'm not sure if it was true, though. I never checked. Paul Healy, I once was told by a friend who heard from his mum, if you're eating standing up, you will get fat. I love them ones too. My mate's brother, sister's uncle's mate once knew a postman. You know the ones. So Paul Healy, yeah, fat legs if you eat standing up. Here's a few other ones. Old wives' tales that you might have heard of. Shaving your hair will make it grow back thicker. Eating carrots will help you see in the dark. Swallowing chewing gum will stay in your tummy for 7 years. And cold weather or drafty rooms will give you the cold. Well, I've done a little bit of research here. We're going to confirm or dispel. Cracking my knuckles will give you arthritis is fiction. No, it's just the air pockets in the synovial fluid. So it will not give you arthritis. Paul Healy, I couldn't get anything on if you eat, stand up, you'll get fat legs. Sorry, Paul, you have to work out one out for yourself. Shaving your hair will make it grow back thicker. False. No, it won't. It'll just make it come back more coarse. Eating carrots will help you see in the dark. Again, false. These are all things that we were told as kids to help us eat vegetables. It will not. It'll only, if you're vitamin D, it'll get that up. But it will not help you see in the dark. Swallowing chewing gum will stay in your tummy for 7 years. Now, this one is also false. It will pass through your digestive system within about 1 or 2 days. And cold weather or drafty rooms will give you a cold. Close that door, you'll get the cold. Is, in fact, false. It is a virus you will get the cold from, not from cold weather. It may help, but it will not give you the cold. So there we go. Oh, wives' tales. Oh, a bunch of hocus pocus. Here's K-Pop Demon Hunters.

breakfast. How are you? I told you a little earlier in the show, I heard an announcement only last night that got me very, very excited. Let me know, can you recognise this theme music? Oh, I got it straight away. Can you recognise this theme music? Do you know what it is? I'll give you a clue. It's from one of my favourite ever TV shows that I've talked about quite a bit before on the show. Can you recognise? I'm going to play one more song and then I'll get you in and let you in on a little secret.

0: Yes, yes, it is indeed Prison Break. For all those texted in going, is that Prison Break? I recognise that, that's Prison Break. Hold on, is Prison Break coming back? And yes, I am here to tell you that yes, one of Fox's most popular TV shows of all time is coming back, but it's coming back under Disney. It revealed the first look at it yesterday. It's called Prison Break Black Creek. It's a spin-off series. It's set in the same universe, the same one that's Michael Scofield, etc. However, and I'm devastated to break this news, not a single one of the original cast will return. Apparently set in the same prison, just on a different timeline. But yeah, I'm still very, very excited. One of, if not the greatest shows I've ever watched, Prison Break, is coming back. Been in production since 2003. I don't know how I'm only hearing about this last night, but it is back and I am very excited. On the way, music from Joel Corey, Taylor Swift, and up next, we've got Pink. Thank
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think, who knew? And who knew there were so many Prison Break fans out there? Lots and lots of love on the WhatsApp for Prison Break. Lots of excited people about the series returning. Yeah, but still some disappointment that the original cast will not return. Claire's been on. She has never seen Prison Break. She's walking Stormont's 500th park run today, listening to the show. She says, I can't believe I've never watched Prison Break, so thank you. I'm going to start it later on your recommendation, Claire. You will absolutely love it. And she says, but I'm going to finish in park run and have a bit of birthday cake first. Claire, you do that. And while you're doing that, I'll get this one on from the latest Toy Story. It's Taylor Swift, I Knew It, I Knew You.

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1: Well, that's all from me this Saturday. We'll, of course, be back with you next Saturday from 7 to 10. Kushler Ice is in the house, keep you company up until 2 o'clock today. She'll have your game. Just say yes, will you get it? I never get it. And the All Request Lunch. See you next week.
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10: From the Q Radio newsroom at 10 o'clock, I'm Nuala Napier, and these are your top stories this morning. A massive security operation's underway in the Republic for US President Donald Trump's weekend visit. Air Force One landed at 8:30 this morning, and first on the agenda will be meetings with the Irish President, Catherine Conley, and Taoiseach Micheál Martin. This afternoon, Mr. Trump will fly to Shannon and then on to his golf resort in County Clare. Michael McMillan reports.
11: This is a huge security operation and Gardaí are taking no chances. Sinn Féin leads significant political opposition to the visit, and to that end, PSNI water cannons have been dispatched from Belfast in what's described as mutual aid. Two trainers are with the vehicles, but it's emphasised that they won't take an active part. In Dublin, protesters will march from Parnell Square to government buildings. This afternoon, the President moves on to his golf course at Doonbeg in County Clare for the Irish Open. Demonstrations are expected at Shannon Airport and at Doonbeg Village.
10: £36 million has been given to Reform, the biggest single political party donation in UK history. The crypto billionaire behind it, Ben Dalio, says he's given the cash boost to make sure of a fair fight at the polls. Labour's accused the Reform Party of dodgy finances, which it denies. Gardaí have seized cocaine at Dublin Airport valued at €500,000. It was concealed in bags of lollipops. It's an investigation into international crime and a man in his 60s has been in court. The flight originated in Brazil. A top secret dossier revealed Osama bin Laden wanted to carry out an attack in Britain years before 9/11. The CIA has strong indications the UK was on the Al-Qaeda's leader hit list back in 1998. The details are among documents which have been declassified as people around the world marked 25 years since the terror attacks. Leaders in some of the world's biggest emerging economies are gathering in New Delhi for a summit. Russia's Vladimir Putin and China's Xi Jinping are among those at the weekend talks being hosted by Indian Prime Minister Narendra Modi. The group has 11 members representing about half the world's population. That's your news. Sport is next.
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10: In football, newly promoted Hull have the chance to go top of the earlier Premier League table this afternoon, but they'll need to win away at Chelsea and hope champions Arsenal slip up at Sunderland tonight to end the day there. Two sides without a win or any goals from the first three games are also in action as Aston Villa host Nottingham Forest and Tottenham meet Everton. Spurs boss Roberto De Zerbi believes their problems will end if they show more courage.
13: It's like we don't want the ball or we don't want to take any risk. Because if we lose the ball, we concede goal. What is the problem? I'm the coach. I take the responsibility I have to take without problem. But I would like to play, to play.
10: Elsewhere, Liverpool face Fulham, Crystal Palace take on Ipswich and Bournemouth play Brentford. In the Scottish League Cup, Hearts made sure they didn't slit up as they eased to a 3-0 win at Stenhouse Muir. Hibs will hope to avoid a quarter-final upset at League One Ross County this afternoon. And in the Irish Open, Shane Lowry starts his third round in a dominant position. He's got a three-shot advantage over the rest of the field, sitting on 11 under par. That's your news and sport at 10 on Q Radio. I'm Nuala Napier. I'll have more in an hour.
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15: Thanks, Nuala. It's going to be cloudy today. Some heavy showers expected and highs of up to 20.

Olivia Rodrigo and Stupid Song. It's Q Radio. Kushla with you for Saturday morning, 3 until 2 o'clock today. It is officially the weekend. We made it. The sun currently has popped out to say hi as well, which is always nice. Any nice weekend plans? What are you getting up to today? 07702 687 001. I'd love to hear from you today. I am, of course, I'm keeping you company 3 until 2 o'clock. And then I think I'm just going to go for a little walk, weather permitting, of course, after the show. Not too exciting. But a busy show coming up, of course, after 11. Our fun little game, Just Say Yes. But right now, let's get into Saturday. This is Luis Fonsi, Daddy Yankee and Justin Bieber.

getting a lot of love online, and rightly so. Absolutely gorgeous, Noah Kahan and Orbiter. Coming to Dublin 5 times over the next year, the Three Arena this November, the 19th, 21st, 22nd. Then, of course, coming back again next year for the Aviva Stadium on July 17th and 18th. I seen him in Belfast back in 2024, and he was absolutely phenomenal. So if you're going to either of these nights coming up in Dublin, you will not be disappointed. Now, someone I did see in Dublin as well, these guys, it's Coldplay.

0: incredible at Croke Park. If you were there, you know all about it. You know what I'm talking about. Do you remember as well the whole Kiss Cam scandal? I haven't thought about that in a minute, but they are still doing it at their concerts. Keeps coming up on my TikTok, my socials. Imagine you were sat though with like a colleague, a friend, someone that just was not your partner. How awkward would that be? It's Q Radio. I have brand new music from Ariana Grande's latest album on the way to you, and an Irish rock band coming up after this.
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Her Eternal Sunshine tour has come to an end, but we will see her on our screens again. If you didn't know, Ariana Grande will be starring in the fourth Meet the Parents installment, which is called Focker in Law. It's scheduled for release on the 25th of November this year. Fun fact, that is my birthday. Her comedic timing is just so on point as well, so I'm really looking forward to seeing this and having her back on our screens. It's Q Radio. I've got music on the way from the man who had Amazon sold out of bald caps. But first, this is Joe and End of Beginning on Q.

0: from Q Radio Drive and Sunday Mornings, who is celebrating his birthday today. Happy birthday to Abe. I doubt he's listening to me right now, but if you are, Abe, happy birthday. And if you're listening, you listen to Q Radio Drive, you listen to Abe on a Sunday morning, what I want you to do is text happy birthday into Q Radio tomorrow morning so he can come into work with a flood of happy birthday messages. 07702 687 001, and you can say that Kushla sent you.
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1: First up in your entertainment news today, a song recorded by Dolly Parton back in 2022 has been released. The country music icon passed away last month at age 80, and her sister Stella has said that she was at peace but chose not to share her cancer diagnosis because she couldn't bear negative things. In other news, Strictly host Emma Willis has admitted that she hasn't heard of some of the celebrities taking part in this year's Strictly series. She told Sunday Time Style, "It's good the show is looking to appeal to multi-generations by choosing contestants from different walks of life." Celebrity hairstylist Chris Appleton, Northern Ireland's football content creator John Nellis and singer Delta Goodrum are among those celebs in the lineup this year. And finally then, Saturday Night Live UK returns tonight for Series 2. Jeff Goldblum is the first guest host upon its return, and the musical guest will be Irish singer-songwriter and Brit Award nominee Seema. Looking forward to seeing this. That is you caught up for now. For more entertainment news, you can head over to our website, qradio.com.
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0: So good. Weedus and Teenage Dirtbag. That song was on rotation on my old Walkman growing up. I had the coolest Walkman ever. It was in the shape of a star. It was silver and purple. And yeah, that was one of the tracks that was just played constantly in my headphones. Kushla with you for Saturday morning. It is, of course, the weekend. We are going to get your brains warmed up this morning, put you to the test to see if you can guess today's mystery celebrity on our little game we play every single week. It's called Just Say Yes, coming up shortly after 11 o'clock.
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4: From the Q Radio newsroom at 11 o'clock, I'm Nuala Napier, and these are your top stories this morning. A massive security operation's underway in the Republic for the US President Donald Trump's weekend visit. Air Force One landed at 8:30 this morning, and he's been in meetings with Irish President Catherine Connolly and Taoiseach Micheál Martin. This afternoon, Mr. Trump will fly to Shannon and then on to his golf resort in County Clare. Michael McMillan reports.
5: This is a huge security operation, and Gardaí are taking no chances. Sinn Féin leads significant political opposition to the visit, and to that end, PSNI water cannons have been dispatched from Belfast in what's described as mutual aid. Two trainers are with the vehicles, but it's emphasised that they won't take an active part. In Dublin, protesters will march from Parnell Square to government buildings. This afternoon, the President moves on to his golf course at Doonbeg in County Clare for the Irish Open. Demonstrations are expected at Shannon Airport and at Doonbeg Village.
4: £36 million has been given to Reform, the biggest single political party donation in UK history. The crypto billionaire behind it, Ben Dilo, says he's given the money to make sure of a fair fight at the polls. Saudi Arabia has closed a critical oil pipeline after it was attacked by drones launched from Iraq as conflict in the Middle East widens. The pipeline, which is over 700 miles long, has helped Saudi Arabia, one of the world's largest crude oil exporters, bypass the Strait of Hormuz. The incident comes amid major advance by the Iranian-backed Houthi rebels in Yemen, putting more pressure on global oil shipping routes. Gardaí have seized cocaine at Dublin Airport valued at €500,000, concealed in bags of lollipops. A man in his 60s has appeared in court, and locally a 35-year-old man is due to appear in court in Derry, Londonderry, charged with drugs-related offences and possession of an offensive weapon in a public place. He was arrested in the Lecky Road area of the city on Thursday. And the PSNI have warned of traffic disruption in Belfast today. There'll be a parade by Trans Pride in the city centre. That starts in an hour at Writers Square. The route will take in Donegal Street, Royal Avenue and Chichester Street. In South Belfast, a parade is planned by Ireland-Palestine Solidarity Campaign, beginning at just after 1 in University Road. It will travel along the Malone and Stradmillis Road and should disperse just before 3 at Dainsford Park. That's your news. Sport is next.
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4: Newly promoted Hull have the chance to go top of the early Premier League table this afternoon, but they'll need to win away at Chelsea and hope champions Arsenal slip up at Sunderland tonight. Two sides without a win or any goals from their first three games are also in action, as Aston Villa host Nottingham Forest and Tottenham meet Everton. Elsewhere, Liverpool face Fulham, Crystal Palace take on Ipswich and Bournemouth play Brentford. In the Scottish League Cup, Hearts made sure they didn't slip up as they eased to a 3-0 win at Stenhouse Muir. Hibs will hope to avoid a quarter-final upset at League One Ross County this afternoon. And in golf, Shane Lowry starts his third round in a dominant position at the Irish Open. He's got a 3-shot advantage over the rest of the field, sitting on 11 under par. That's your news and sport at 11 on Q Radio. I'm Nuala Napier. I'll have more in an hour.
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6: Thanks, Nuala. It's going to be cloudy today. Some heavy showers expected and highs of up to 20 degrees.

Shakira, Burna Boy and Die Die. It's Q Radio. We are out and about today as well. Power Screen HQ on the Coal Island Road. This is for Pats 5 2026. A very special year as Power Screen is actually celebrating 60 years in the local community. So there is a 5K run happening today, a family fun walk as well. And it's all in memory of the late Pat Mallon, who would have been 60 this year. The event is going to be raising money for Air Ambulance Northern Ireland. Plenty is going to be happening throughout the day as well for all of the family, and our very own Grainne McCoy, the Q crew, and of course our Q Radio roadcaster are there bringing lots of Q Radio energy, of course playing music, hyping up the racers today. Best of luck if you are taking part in the walk or the 5k run today. It all kicks off at 12 noon, so if you are in and around the area, why not pop by, get involved and help support a brilliant local cause. Hopefully we'll catch up with Grainne very soon, and right now this is Kingfisher and 21. So

0: Rihanna and Pond's Replay. It's Q Radio Kushla with you. It is Saturday and it's time to play this. All right, this is our little Saturday game to get your brains warmed up ahead of the weekend. Just Say Yes. All you have to do if you've never played along before is guess who today's mystery celebrity could be saying the word.
1: Yes.
0: There you go. That's what it sounds like today. Any idea who that could be? Quite tricky today, actually. I'll play it for you again.
1: Yes.
0: 07702-687-001 is the number if you would like to have a guess this morning. Pop your name on the message as well. Give you a little mention. Any idea who today's mystery celebrity is saying?
1: Yes.
0: And of course, a clue on the way to you in a couple of minutes.
1: Yes.
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0: special guest, Baby Rose. 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

0: Busted, what I go to school for. It's Q Radio, 11:30, and we are playing this. Just say yes. All right, it is Saturday. We are playing our little game, Just Say Yes. Can you guess or work out who today's mystery celebrity is saying the word?
1: Yes.
0: There we go. Lots of texts coming in. Lots of incorrect texts coming in. There's Pauline, Paul, Pete, Mark, John, Sarah, and many more all think it's Alan Carr. I actually was going to use Alan Carr this week. I'm not even joking. I had one ready and I thought, too obvious? Will we go with someone else? It's not Alan Carr, although I didn't think it sounded like him until now, but now I can kind of hear what you're hearing. I'll play it for you again.
1: Yes.
0: So, big clue there, it's not Alan Carr. This celebrity has recently been in the news about a name change and did release a new song at the start of the month. That is your clue. Any idea who it could be?
1: Yes.
0: 07702-687-001 is the number if you would like to have a guess. Been in the news, something to do with their name and a new song at the start of the month. Come on. You can get this. Who is today's mystery celebrity saying yes? We'll tell you in a few minutes.
1: Yes.
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0: Alex Warren on Ordinary. Honestly, he posts the funniest videos online. He was on a tour, and if you haven't seen this, you need to go on Instagram socials, check this out if you can. There's a video he posted, and he's like crawling along the stage, kind of, and he just falls, and it's so funny. You need to check it out. Didn't explain that very well, but you'll see for yourself. All right, we are playing it. Just Say Yes. Who is today's mystery celebrity saying the word?
1: Yes.
0: There we go. Your clue today was they have recently been in the news over something to do with their name, and at the start of the month they dropped a new song which will be the lead single from their upcoming 10th album. Any idea who the mystery celebrity is? David and Doak, first name with the correct answer. As always, well done to you. It was, of course, Miley Cyrus. She has changed Miley Cyrus to just Miley. A bit like Rihanna, Beyonce. She's just going to be known from now on, apparently, as Miley. And she has announced that her 10th album, will be on the way at the end of the year. And, of course, on the 3rd of September, the very start of the month, she released a brand new single, the lead single from the 10th studio album. So it was...
1: Yes.
0: Miley saying yes, of course. Well done. To Kiva as well. Sean, you got that correct. So there's Kim, Sharon, Mark, Roisin and Glenn Gormley. Well done. And Abby as well. And congratulations if it wasn't maybe safe to text in and you were in the car, the kitchen, wherever. Maybe at work and you thought...

0: Party in the USA. That right there is a great hype song if you're currently maybe warming up to take part in a run of 5K. Lots of people who are up on the Coal Island Road for Pats 5 2026 are currently doing that, getting ready to take part in the 5K run. There's also a family fun walk, all in memory of the late Pat Mallon. And the event today is going to be raising money for the air ambulance in Northern Ireland. Lots happening and lots going on throughout the day. Our very own Gráinne McCoy is up there from 11 through until 1 o'clock. And the race does kick off at 12 noon today. So if you are in and around the Coal Island area, make sure to pop on by, get involved, go and support people who are running all for a brilliant cause as well. All right, congratulations, of course, if you did guess Miley. She was our mystery celebrity on our little game of Just Say Yes, and we'll play that again same time next week.
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0: Thumber. Of course, just announced for Belsonic next year. What an incredible headliner that is going to be. Some gig. Did you manage to get tickets? Hopefully see you there if you did. All right, it is about 8 minutes away before the Power Screen 5K kicks off down in Coal Island. Our very own Gráinne McCoy is there.
1: Yes, Cushla, we are out and about today with Q Radio at Power Screen HQ, where there is actually big celebrations underway because Power Screen is marking an incredible 60 years in the local community. There's loads happening throughout the day with family activities, and there's plenty of people coming through the gates. And of course, at midday, we've got Pat's 5, the annual 5K run, and it actually is in support of our ambulance Northern Ireland. So I will get chatting to a lot of people, and I want to speak to the people behind Power Screen and hopefully catch a few runners before they kickstart their 5K.
0: Best of luck if you are taking part in the 5K, the family fun run. A couple of minutes before it all kicks off, so best of luck to you. And if you do see Gráinne McCoy and the Q crew, make sure it's going over, say hello, playing lots of tunes and keeping you entertained. It's all happening on the Coal Island Road. If you're in the area, make sure to head down. Lots going on, and of course you can cheer everyone on as well, all in support of a fabulous cause. All right, Saturday Night Live TV back in the UK tonight with very special guest, this lady right here. C-Matt, this is Take a Sexy Picture of Me.

0: see Matt and take a sexy picture of me. Really wish that I got to see her perform Custom House Square. If you were there, very jealous. Stick around after midday. Cat's Eye.
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8: From the Q Radio newsroom at midday, I'm Nuala Napier. These are your top stories this afternoon. Donald Trump claims the reunification of Ireland will happen eventually. He made the comments at a press conference alongside Taoiseach Micheál Martin at the beginning of his two-day visit to the Republic.
9: I won't cause any problems, but I will tell you, I'd love to see it unified. I have friends on both sides, great people. They're Irish people. How can they be bad, right? I think it would be a great feather in everybody's cap if that happened.
8: He said he and the Taoiseach had also discussed trade. He's due to travel to his golf course, Doonbeg, in County Clare later this afternoon for the Irish Open. £36 million has been given to reform the biggest single political party donation in UK history. The crypto billionaire behind it, Ben Dilo, says he's given the money to make sure of a fair fight at the polls. Saudi Arabia has closed a critical oil pipeline after it was attacked by drones launched from Iraq as conflict in the Middle East widens. The pipeline pipeline, which is over 700 miles long, has helped Saudi Arabia, the world's largest crude oil exporter, bypass the Strait of Hormuz. The incident comes amid a major advance by the Iranian-backed Houthi rebels in Yemen, putting more pressure on global oil shipping routes. A 35-year-old man is due to appear in court in Derry, Londonderry, charged with drugs-related offences and possession of an offensive weapon in a public place. He was arrested in the Lecky Road area of the city on Thursday. Almost 1,400 dog attacks on people and other animals have been investigated in Northern Ireland in the last year. Only a handful of successful prosecutions have taken place over the same period. Animal welfare figures compiled by DARA show that the majority of incidents related to attacks on a person. And the PSNI have warned of traffic disruption in Belfast today. There will be a parade by Trans Pride in the city centre. That's due to start within the hour at Writers Square. The route will take in Donegal Street, Royal Avenue and Chichester Street. And in South Belfast, a parade is planned by Ireland-Palestine Solidarity Campaign beginning just after 1 on University Road. It will travel along the Malone and Stranmillis roads and should disperse just before 3 at Dainsford Park. That's your news. Sport is next.
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8: In football, Hull have the chance to go top of the earlier Premier League table this afternoon, but they'll need a win away to Chelsea and hope champions Arsenal slip up at Sunderland tonight. Two sides without a win in their first three games are also in action as Aston Villa host Nottingham Forest and Tottenham meet Everton. Elsewhere, Liverpool face Fulham, Crystal Palace take on Ipswich and Bournemouth play Brentford. In the Scottish League Cup, Hibs will hope to avoid a quarter-final upset at League One Ross County this afternoon. And in the Irish Premiership, there are five matches. Linfield will be away later to Dungannon. That match starts at 6. In golf, Shane Lowry starts his third round in a dominant position at the Irish Open. He's got a three-shot advantage over the rest of the field, sitting on 11 under par. That's your news and sport at midday on Q Radio. I'm Nuala Napier. I'll have more in an hour.
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0: Thanks, Nuala. It's going to be cloudy today. A mixture of bright spells and heavy showers. The top temperature set to hit 20.

0: Roger Sanchez, Another Chance. It's Q Radio. Kushla with you for Saturday. Hope you're good. Having a great start to your weekend. Now, have you ever, for your whole entire life, pronounced something one way just to hear someone pronounce it another way and realize you have been saying someone's name wrong for years? That's exactly what happened with me the other day with this guy.
1: Now and then I think of when we were together. Like when you said you felt so happy you could die.

This has happened to me a few times where I have pronounced things my whole entire life just to find out I've been saying them wrong. I used to call Christina Aguilera. Aguilera, sorry, Aguilera. And Abe Sese was like, no, no, no, that is wrong. And I heard the Q Radio Breakfast Show play this track during the week. Gautier. I did not know that. I have been calling him Goat. I thought that's how you pronounced it. But no, it is actually Gautier. So Conor Brennan taught me that the other morning when I heard it. Somebody that I used to know, catching up with Grainne McCoy after Ed Sheeran this morning. When I was

0: Saturday, and our very own Gráinne McCoy and the Q crew are out and about today at Power Screen HQ. This is on the Coal Island Road. Family Fun Day and Pat's 5K is officially underway. So let's have a little catch up with Gráinne, see what's going on.
1: Yes, Kisha, what an absolutely amazing atmosphere happening down here at Power Screen today. They're celebrating 60 years in business. And Pat's 5K has officially finished and people have crossed the finish line. Families are cheering them on as they celebrate, obviously, 60 years in the community. And not only that, it's also helping and supporting our ambulance Northern Ireland. So it's for a fantastic cause right at the heart of today. So I'm going to try and grab a few runners to see, well, if they're fit to talk after completing that 5K.
0: I can't believe there are people who have done a 5K in under 20 minutes this morning. They've already crossed that finish line when the race only began at 12 o'clock. What an absolute accomplishment that is. You can see lots of behind the scenes from the event over on our socials, Q_Radio_official, and we'll be chatting to Gráinne again very soon.
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0: special guest, Baby Rose. Don't miss Harry Styles live at Croke Park. 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

Lovely Young and Messy, Will Smith and Miami just before that. It's Cube Radio, 12:30 on your Saturday. Big hello if you are just tuning in. Kushla with you, of course, keeping you company through until 2 o'clock this afternoon. I have a song guaranteed you haven't heard in quite a while from Paolo Nutini on the way to you, but right now we are taking you right back to the 2010s of this one. Alexis Jordan and Happiness.

0: got an excuse. So I'm wearing my brand new
1: shoes. 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
1: That's right, it is 20 to 1 and of course 20 minutes away from the All Request Lunch, Monday to Friday with our very own Jordan Arnold on Q-Radio Afternoons, and every single Saturday with me, I pass the baton over to you. What would you love to hear? Because you get to soundtrack one full hour of music. We've already got a couple of requests.

0: weekend did you get hot? And I'm sure there is lots of hot, sweaty runners up in Coal Island today in Dungannon for Pats 5 2026. It is a very special year. Power Screen celebrating 60 years in business. They have a family fun day on today. The event raising money for Air Ambulance Northern Ireland. Plenty is happening throughout the day for all the family. And they had a Pats 5K run happening, or a family fun walk. And our very own Gráinne McCoy is out and about.
1: Yeah, Cushla is still out and about here at Power Screen celebrating 60 years in business today. But I want to speak to some of the runners that have just crossed the finish line for the 5K. How are you feeling?
2: Great after that there, to be honest.
1: You run that quick.
2: Hey, I was tight going.
1: And what's your name?
2: I'm Darren Irwin.
1: Darren, and are you part of Power Screen?
2: No, I'm not. I run for a local run club here, Keeper Lift.
1: So you just wanted to take part in today?
2: Indeed, yeah. And it's a great event they're running here, so it is.
1: Yeah, brilliant. It is. 60 brilliant. Years of business. Uh-huh. 60 years of the community together.
2: Uh-huh. Yep, brilliant outfit.
1: Yeah.
2: Definitely.
1: Thank you very much.
2: Not a problem.
1: Lots of people crossing that finish line here at Power Screen celebrating 60 years in business for their Pats 5 annual 5K run. If you are out and about in Dungannon today, do pop over. There's lots of family activities happening. But I think I'm going to give myself a little go. There's a big tall tower. You can see it on our social medias. I'm going to try and climb it. Wish me luck.
0: Best of luck, Gráinne. I'll be heading straight over to QRadio socials, QRadio_official, by the way, if you also want to see this. To see how you get on, Gráinne, don't let us down, come on. More behind the scenes, of course, of the day over on our socials, and Gráinne McCoy and the Q crew will be there down in Coal Island Roads at Power Screen HQ 3 until 1 o'clock.
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Beyonce and Best Thing I Never Had. It's Q Radio, the All Request Lunch, of course, on the way in 10 minutes time. 1 o'clock, you get to soundtrack the next hour of music. So get in touch. What would you love to hear? 07702 687 001 is the number. And we're going to get this on now for Keelan, who is 6 today. A massive happy birthday to you. And we are playing this ahead of the All Request Lunch. You are very lucky because apparently you're about to get out of the car. So big happy birthday love from Mum, Dad and little brothers Dylan and Conan.

0: David Guetta and Sia. Titanium is Q Radio. Playing that for Keelan, who is 6 today. Happy birthday to you. And if you would like a song played tonight, it's the time to do so. The All Request Lunch on the way to After One.
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9: From the Q Radio newsroom at 1 o'clock, I'm Nuala Napier, and these are your top stories. US President Donald Trump claims the reunification of Ireland would be a very cool thing. He made the comments within hours of touching down in Dublin on Air Force One on his two-day visit to the Republic. Speaking to journalists alongside Taoiseach Micheál Martin, he said there was no good answer to the question of reunification, but it would happen eventually.
10: I don't want to cause any problems, but I will tell you, I'd love to see it unified. I have friends on both sides, great people. They're Irish people. How can they be bad, right? I think it would be a great feather in everybody's cap if that happened.
9: He's due to travel to his golf course Doonbeg in County Clare later this afternoon for the Irish Open. There's a huge security operation in place as protests are expected. A second donation of £36 million has been given to reform. Sir Christopher Harborne has matched the money given earlier by crypto billionaire Ben Dalil. The party spent the summer having its finances scrutinised and has now received two of the biggest donations ever given to a political party. Saudi Arabia has closed a critical oil pipeline after it was attacked by drones launched from Iraq as conflict in the Middle East widens. The pipeline has helped Saudi Arabia, the world's largest crude oil exporter, bypass the Strait of Hormuz. The incident comes amid a major advance by the Iranian-backed Houthi rebels in Yemen, putting more pressure on global oil shipping routes. Detectives in Lisburn have arrested a 57-year-old man after reports of a fire at a flat and a car theft at Lawnbrook Drive yesterday afternoon. The alarm was raised at 4:30. Earlier, a red Peugeot car had been stolen from outside a property before being found abandoned at a nearby community centre at Glenmore Park. Anyone with information is asked to contact detectives on 101. And a 35-year-old man is due to appear in court in Derry, Londonderry, charged with drugs-related offences and possession of an offensive weapon in a public took place. He was arrested in the Lecky Road area of the city on Thursday. The PSNI have warned of traffic disruption in Belfast today. The Trans Pride Parade in the city centre will take place in Donegal Street, Royal Avenue and Chichester Street, while in South Belfast, a parade by Ireland-Palestine Solidarity Campaign is due to begin around now. It'll travel along University Road and through Stromulus and Malone. That's your news. Sport is next.
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9: In football, newly promoted Hull have the chance to go top of their earlier Premier League table this afternoon, but they'll need to win away at Chelsea and hope champions Arsenal slip up at Sunderland tonight. Two sides without a win or any goals from their first three games are also in action as Aston Villa host Nottingham Forest and Tottenham meet Everton. Elsewhere, Liverpool face Fulham, Crystal Palace take on Ipswich and Bournemouth play Brentford. In the Scottish League Cup, Hibs will hope to avoid a quarter-final upset at League One Ross County this afternoon. And in golf, Shane Lowry starts his third round in a dominant position at the Irish Open. That's your news and sport at 1 on Q. I'm Lula Napier. Michael will be back at 2 with more.
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0: Thanks, Nilla. It's going to be cloudy today. Some heavy scattered showers and highs of up to 20 degrees.

0: cold night. 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
1: Dermot Kennedy and Honest on the All Request Lunch. This is 1 hour of your music, playing that for David and Doak, who has sent that in. Thank you so much. If you would like to get your request in, the WhatsApp number to do so is 07702 687001. Big hello to Joe, Christine, Johnny, Carla, Big Dave and Fia, who are all listening in from Spain, wanting to hear Teddy Swims and The Door. It's playing on Q.

Teddy Swims, The Door for Joe, Christine, Johnny, Carla, Big Dave and Fia all listening in Spain. Enjoy the rest of your holiday. Very, very jealous. And enjoy your road trip. Shaneen and Damien heading down to Dublin to go and see Westlife. It's the All Request Lunch. This is World of Our Own.

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0: good. I remember hearing that live a couple of years back when she was opening up for Taylor Swift. I think it was Croke Park. Iconic pop, Charlie XCX, and I love it on the All Request Lunch. Playing that for Lucinda and Jerry. And if you are a Charlie XCX fan during the week, super exciting news. She has announced a 60 UK and European leg of her music fashion film tour. So she is going to be coming to Dublin on the 13th of February, the 3 Arena. So make sure to grab your tickets because this is going to sell out super, super quick. A lovely little Valentine's present as well, the day before Valentine's Day. There you go, if you're stuck for maybe a Christmas present for someone or a little Valentine's gift. There you go. It's the All Request Lunch. This is 1 hour of your music. Get in touch. What would you love to hear? 07702 687 001 is the number. Don't forget, pop your name on the message, and plenty more requests coming up straight after this.
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Monday to Friday, of course, with Jordan on Q Radio Afternoons, and every single Saturday with me, Kushla, 1 to 2 p.m. You get to soundtrack the playlist for one full hour. Tame Impala, Jenny, Dracula, playing that for Catherine, who has the radio on, currently doing the dishes, tidying the kitchen before friends come over later on this evening. Have a good one. Hello as well to Adele, listening in Belfast, asking for something from Oasis for her daughter, Grace. Have you seen Don't Look Back and Anger yet? If you have, let me know if it's any good.

Oasis and Don't Look Back in Anger. Playing that for Grace on the All Request Lunch. Have you been to see their brand new documentary that's out in the cinemas? We're thinking of going tomorrow evening, so if you have seen it, do let me know your thoughts. All right, it is the All Request Lunch, 1 hour of your music. A couple of people actually requesting this one. There's Peter, Maddie and Adam. This is a local lad who is actually a former One to Watch on my evening show a couple of weeks back from Oma, and he has big things ahead. Honestly, he is such a star, and it's his latest track. So let's get this on. Andrew Dolan, it's called Where I Wanna Be.

0: Calvin Harris and Feels So Close. Playing that for Abby says she needs something upbeat to get her through the rest of her shift today. If you were at Boucher, by the way, a couple of weeks back, I'm so jealous. I would love to see Calvin Harris. It's Q Radio's All Request Lunch, Kishla with you, 3 until 2 o'clock today. We will squeeze as many more requests as we possibly can into the final 20 minutes of the show. And another look at your latest entertainment news on the way.
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1: First up in your entertainment news, Strictly host Emma Willis has admitted she hasn't heard of some of the celebrities taking part in this year's series. She told Sunday Times Style, "It's good the show is looking to appeal to multi-generations by choosing contestants from different walks of life." Celebrity hairstylist Chris Appleton, Northern Ireland's very own football content creator John Nellis and singer Delta Goodrum are among the celeb lineup. In other news, Saturday Night Live UK returns tonight for Series 2. Jeff Goldblum is the first guest host upon its return, and the musical guest will be Irish singer-songwriter and Brit Award nominee Seema, which I'm looking forward to watching. And finally, some exciting news for Gaga fans. It's reported that Lady Gaga has had a baby with her fiancé, Michael Polanski. The singer has kept quite a low profile in recent months and didn't announce a pregnancy, but she has been spotted and papped in the US carrying a baby, a newborn baby, in a sling. The couple have been together since 2020 and revealed their engagement back at the Paris Olympics. So congratulations to Lady Gaga. That's you up to date. For more entertainment stories, you can head over to our website, qradio.com.
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0: Keith Urban and Somebody Like You. Hello to Hockey, to Kevin, Serena, who wants to give a big shout out to her boss. Hello as well to Leslie and anyone else. I did not get round to your request. I'm so sorry, but do not stress. Tyree has your 15-minute takeover.
1: Coming up.
0: That's all from me. I'll be back with you on Monday evening from 7 o'clock. Stick around. Tyree on the way to next 2 till 6, and she has that 15-minute takeover. So I'm sure she will look after some more of your requests. Have a great weekend. Take care, and I'll catch you Monday.
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10: From the Q Radio newsroom at 2 o'clock, I'm Michael McMillan. These are your top stories this afternoon. President Trump has started his weekend visit to Ireland by entering the reunification debate. He was at a news conference with Taoiseach Mia Martin, and Nuala Napier has the details.
11: Donald Trump had only been in Dublin for a few hours when in a press conference he was asked about the prospect of united Ireland. He said while he didn't want to cause any problems, it would be a great thing.
12: I don't want to cause any problems, but I will tell you, I'd love to see it unified. I have friends on both sides, great people. They're Irish people. How can they be bad, right? I think it would be a great feather in everybody's cap if that happened.
11: Trump's remarks have already been condemned by unionists, and Downing Street has again insisted that a border poll isn't on the table.
10: To London now, and a second donation of £36 million has been given to reform. Sir Christopher Harborne matched the money already pledged by crypto billionaire Ben Dalo. The party spent the summer having its finances scrutinised and has now received two of the biggest donations ever given to a political party here. Saudi Arabia has closed a critical oil pipeline in the Red Sea. It's over 700 miles long and has helped bypass the Strait of Hormuz, currently disrupted by the Iranians. Houthi rebels in Yemen have taken control of the key Bab al-Mandab Strait, which may have dire consequences for global oil supplies. Finally, back home, the PSNI have warned of traffic disruption in Belfast today. The Trans Pride Parade takes place in Donegal Street, Royal Avenue and Chichester Street, while in South Belfast, a parade by Ireland Palestinian Solidarity is underway now. That's the headline news at 2 o'clock. The sport is next.
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10: And newly promoted Hull have the chance to go to the top of the early Premier League table this afternoon, but they need to win away at Chelsea and hope champions Arsenal slip up at Sunderland tonight. Two sides without a win or any goals from their first three games are also in action as Aston Villa host Notts Forest and Tottenham meet Everton. Elsewhere, Liverpool face Fulham, Crystal Palace take on Ipswich and Bournemouth play Brentford. That's the news and sport. Just after 2 o'clock this Saturday afternoon, I'm Michael McMillan. Another update at the top of the hour.
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0: Cloudy with outbreaks of rain, soon to be dry later this afternoon, and highs of 20 degrees.

for your Saturday afternoon, and you've got me right up until 6 o'clock. Have to say, I've got some cracker music on the way. A few things I probably shouldn't be telling you. And at some point, we're going to have to address the very serious issue of why my boyfriend puts mayonnaise in his scrambled eggs. But first, let's get some music on. It's James Bay, Hold Back the River on Q.

0: Right, I need to know if I am the odd one out here, which I already know I'm not. Haven't even spoken about it yet, and Mickey is straight on the WhatsApp saying it is rotten. But let's get into it. My boyfriend makes scrambled eggs with mayonnaise instead of milk. I have never heard of this before. I usually go for a wee splash of milk, maybe a bit of butter in there as well, but he swears that mayo makes them less moist. And annoyingly, he is right. It does, but it just doesn't feel right making scrambled eggs with mayo, even though mayo is made with egg. But I need to know, is this a real thing? Do you make your scrambled eggs the same way as he does? Or is there another way? Another way of getting scrambled eggs that are less wet, if you want to put it that way. 07702-687-001 is the WhatsApp. If you would like to tell me your thoughts, I need to know if he's onto something here or if this is something that is just absolutely out of the ordinary.
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0: And there's Kane playing on Q Radio. It's Tyree with you until 6 o'clock. And if you're currently eating scrambled egg for your lunch, you might want to put down the fork for just a second, because we're tackling a serious dilemma today. So my boyfriend claims that the perfect secret to non-soggy scrambled eggs, it's not butter or cream, and it's not milk, it is mayo. And you lot have, you have something to say about it. So Padraig from Enniskillen says, tell him if he wants them less wet, ditch the milk and the mayo, and to whisk a spoonful of sour cream in them. And there's Karen in there too. Forget the mayo. My uncle puts a dollop of HP sauce in the pan while he's scrambling. But we've also had a voice note in here as well.
1: Referenced your scrambled eggs. The mayo is completely bunk. However, my husband swears by making them in a wok as opposed to a frying pan or a saucepan. And I will have to give it to him. No milk or nothing, just a wee bit of butter in the wok, and then just cook them as normal. Don't know what it is about the wok as opposed to a morning frying pan, but they're lovely.
0: Okay, well, I'm definitely going to have to go home now and try that. Here's Chainsmokers and Coldplay.

0: course, they will be playing Belsonic on the 23rd of June next year. That's Amble and The Swell. I've got Rihanna on the way. Also some Samba in there too. And we're going to get The Weeknd on for you next.
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one does it quite like Riri. Honestly, I am just begging for an album in 2027. It has to be. She's in the studio right now working on it. So I would really, really like to hope she'll be coming back to us very, very soon. In the meantime, though, let's get this one on from Alex Warren. This is Fever Dream playing on Q Radio.

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9: From the Q Radio newsroom at 3 o'clock, I'm Michael McMillan, and these are your top stories this afternoon. And top of the news, just breaking now, a man has been arrested following the hijacking of a bus in Omagh this afternoon. The police received a report that the bus had been hijacked in the Beltanny Road area of the town. We'll have more on that in the next hour. Now, police are appealing for information following a car crash involving a police car and a van yesterday. It happened at Dundrod. Three people, including two police officers, were taken to hospital. The accident took place at 7:25 a.m. on the Rock Road. Now, US President Donald Trump has declared that he supports Irish unity. He made the comments within hours of touching down in Dublin for his 2-day visit to the Republic. Nuala Napier has the details.
10: Donald Trump had only been in Dublin.
9: We don't seem to have that report. We'll come back to it later. To London, a second donation of £36 million has been given to reform. Sir Christopher Harborne matched the money already pledged by crypto billionaire Ben Dalo. The party spent the summer having its finances scrutinised and has now received two of the biggest donations ever given to a political party. Saudi Arabia has closed a critical oil pipeline in the Red Sea. It's more than 700 miles long and has helped bypass the Strait of Hormuz, currently disrupted by the Iranians. Houthi rebels in Yemen have taken control of the key Bab al-Mandab Strait, which may have dire consequences for global oil supplies. Back home, the police have warned of traffic disruption in Belfast today. The Trans Pride Parade has started in Donegal Street, and in South Belfast, a parade by Ireland, Palestinian Solidarity is underway as well. That is the headline news at 3 o'clock. The sport is next.
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9: Newly promoted Hull have the chance to go to the top of the early Premier League table this afternoon, but they'd need to win away at Chelsea and hope champions Arsenal slip up at Sunderland tonight. Two sides without a win or any goals from their first three games are also in action as Aston Villa host Notts Forest and Tottenham meet Everton. And at the Irish Open, Shane Lowry starts his third round at the top of the leaderboard. That's the news and sport at 3 o'clock this Saturday afternoon. I'm Michael McMillan. We'll have another update in an hour.
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0: Thanks, Michael. Cloudy without bricks of rain, soon to be dry later this afternoon, and highs of 20 degrees.

Austin playing on Q Radio. That song is absolutely massive now. It is absolutely everywhere. So, so good. How's it going? It's Tyree with you right up until 6 o'clock this evening. I hope you're good. We're going to take it back just real quickly now to 2015, which, by the way, I think is just one of the best eras of music. It's Justin Bieber. What do you mean?

0: and Physical playing on Q Radio. Coming up in a few minutes, what is that tiny, completely 100% insignificant thing that makes you disproportionately angry? You know, it shouldn't really bother you, but it actually just sends you into a complete rage. Like whenever someone leaves 2 seconds in the microwave and doesn't hit clear afterwards, or whenever you tear the strip on a cardboard delivery box and it snaps halfway. I have a couple that genuinely do send me over the edge, and I'm going to tell you about those in about 10 minutes time. But if you want to jump in on this as well, WhatsApp me on 07702 687 001 and we'll go through the next.
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You're listening to Q Radio. We are playing all of your hits and throwbacks today. And of course, that was the one and only Taylor Swift. I knew it. I knew you. Now, if you've just joined the show, I'd asked a question about 10 minutes ago. What tiny inconvenience makes you disproportionately angry? Because I'm going to tell you mine. You know, whenever your belt loop gets caught on a door handle, how does that even happen? And I feel like it only really happens to me whenever I'm kind of already in a bad mood. And it just puts me in an even worse mood. Or this one gets me really angry. It happened to me this morning. A tiny little stone in your shoe. I have just spent the last 2 minutes squeezing my foot into my shoe because I couldn't be bothered untying my laces, only to discover I've got a tiny pebble in there that is absolutely ready to ruin my day. It's tiny, it's insignificant. And suddenly, I'm not very happy about it. Let's go through the WhatsApp to see what you have to say, though. So first up, Claire in Dungannon. A fitted sheet coming off the corner of the mattress in the middle of the night or whenever you're trying to put it on. Yes, this happens to me quite a lot. My mattress is a little bit too big for the sheets I put onto it, but I can't be bothered going to buy new ones. I'd rather just deal with the struggle, but it is so annoying. You put it on one side and it comes off the other. Let's see, Kieran in Ballymena says, someone walking slowly in front of you. Not just slowly walking, but they're like meandering. They're doing a kind of like a slight left to right. So you can't pass on either side. So you're stuck behind them kind of doing this weird shuffle thing. Yeah, I think we can all relate to that one. And finally, let's see, Kev. Kev, I feel this one. Getting your sleeve wet whenever you're washing your hands. Honestly, biggest sigh ever for that one. You put your sleeves up and you think that you're safe, and then just a dribble of water just kind of creeps down your wrist and you've got this soggy, cold kind of cuff. Now, cancel the plans after that, or even worse, whenever you step in a puddle and get your socks wet. Don't even start me on that. I'd be going back to bed after that one.

0: the script. And if you want to catch them live, they'll be playing right here in Belfast at the O2 on the 2nd of November. All right, coming up next, I've got a track that I actually randomly rediscovered a few days ago, and I'm not exaggerating when I say it has been on repeat ever since. It's one of those bangers that you don't realise is that good until it just randomly pops up again, and I promise you're going to be singing along to it next.
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And there's Ed Sheeran taking us up to 10 minutes to 4. How's it going? It's Tyree with you. You're listening to Q Radio. We're playing all of your hits and throwbacks today. And we're just going to take it back for a minute to 2002. Just let the nostalgia sink in ever so slightly. You're in your bedroom, maybe just home from school, hairbrush in hand. And this intro plays, and you just know it is your time to shine. The performance of a lifetime, trying to reach the high notes, not really quite getting there, but you're loving every minute of it. It's Christina Aguilera, I'm Beautiful.

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4: From the Q Radio newsroom at 4 o'clock, I'm Michael McMillan. These are your top stories this afternoon. There's been a frightening hijacking incident in Omagh this afternoon, with passengers forced off a bus at knife point and the driver made to take the vehicle to Strabane while being chased by police. From Omagh, Jim McLean has the latest.
5: Police were alerted to the incident after a man with a knife forced passengers off the bus at Beltney Road. He then forced the driver to drive to Newton Stewart. High-speed pursuit followed, with the bus crashing into a police car and several other vehicles on the A5 through Victoria Bridge and Sion Mills. The bus was eventually stopped at the head of the town in Strabane, and a man in his 30s was removed from the vehicle. Another man was taken to hospital. Fountain Street in the Drummalla area in Strabane remain closed while the follow-up investigation takes place.
4: US President Donald Trump has declared that he supports Irish unity. He made the comments at a news conference within hours of touching down in Dublin for his two-day visit to the Irish Open Golf Tournament in County Clare. Nuala Napier reports.
6: Donald Trump had only been in Dublin for a few hours when he was asked about the prospect of United Ireland. He said while he didn't want to cause any problems, it would be a great thing.
7: Yeah, I'd like that thing. It would be a fantastic thing. Now, the UK will have something to say about it, obviously, but I think it would be a great thing. I mean, how could it be bad?
6: Trump's remarks have already been condemned by unionists, and Downing Street has again insisted that a border poll isn't on the table. This afternoon, the President is at his golf course at Doonbeg in County Clare for the Irish Open.
4: To London now, and a second donation of £36 million has been given to the Reform UK. Sir Christopher Harborne, a crypto billionaire, matched the money already pledged by another tycoon, Ben Dalo. The party spent the summer having its finances scrutinised and has now received two of the biggest donations ever given to a political party in the UK. Saudi Arabia has closed a critical oil pipeline in the Red Sea. It is more than 700 miles long and has helped bypass the Strait of Hormuz, currently being disrupted by the Iranians. Houthi rebels in Yemen have taken control of the key Bab al-Mandab Strait, which may have dire consequences for global oil supplies. Headline news at 4 o'clock. The sport is next.
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4: Hullar 2-1 ahead at Chelsea in the Premier League at half-time. Newly promoted City are heading to the top of the table as it stands. Ipswich are 2-1 ahead against Crystal Palace, who are down to 10 men. Liverpool are goalless with Fulham, and it's the same score between Aston Villa and Notts Forest. Bournemouth are 1-1 with Brentford. And at the Irish Open, Shane Lowry continues to top the leaderboard on 13-under. John Rahm and Robert McIntyre remain in the chasing back, but Rory McIlroy is way behind. News and sport at 4 o'clock. I'm Michael McMillan. More at the top of the hour.
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9: Thanks, Michael. Dry this afternoon and this evening will also be mostly dry with the odd shower and lows of 11 degrees.

playing all day today. And it's Tyree with you. This is the hour where we have our 15-minute takeover. I'm going to tell you how you can get involved very shortly. First, though, I need to give a massive birthday shout-out to Daniel Trollen. And that's in for your family. Happy 14th birthday to you. I hope you're having a good day so far. All right, we're going to get into this next one. I'm just going to say it. One of the most infectious songs ever made. In fact, whenever this was released back in the early 2000s, it made history by becoming the first song ever on the radio to be played over 3,000 times in a single week. And of course, 25 years later, we just still can't get it out of our heads. It's Kylie Minogue.

0: You're listening to Q Radio. And the time is here. The 15-minute takeover is officially live, which means you are in charge. What song do you just need to hear today? WhatsApp me on 07702-687-001 with your name, where you are, and the song you would like to hear. And if you feel like it, give me a reason why. Why do you want me to play this song? And I'm going to get those on for you next.
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Megan was straight in there with this request. I think it's perfect for this lovely Saturday weather that we are having right now. This is Love Inc. You're a superstar.

The WhatsApps are absolutely flying in for the 15-minute takeover request right now. That one was on for Niall. He texts in if I could play Linkin Park and Numb just to get him through the end of a shift. Niall, hang in there. You've got this. Don't worry. Also had a little bit of Kingfisher in there for Caitlin. She is enjoying the sunshine down in Uri today, asking for This Sun Will Never Settle. That is a beautiful choice for a day like this, I must say. We've got a massive birthday shout out as well coming in for little Sadie, who is turning the big one today. Sending so much love from mum, dad, sisters, Chloe, Zoe and Enya, and your brother, Evan. Happy first birthday, Sadie. I just know you're getting absolutely spoiled today, and that is the way that it should be. I hope you're good. We're in the middle of our 15-minute takeover. There's still time to get your requests in over on the WhatsApp on 07702 687 001. And I have to say, this is why I love the 15-minute takeover so much. We've got dance music straight into heavy rock music and to a little bit of moody indie from Kingfisher, and now we're taking it in a completely different direction just for Laura. She texted in for this absolute throwback of a gem. Two legendary voices. Best things.

0: McMaths, the Morrises and the Cunninghams, who are currently away on their holidays down in Enniskillen. They asked for that absolute throwback, Good Charlotte and the Lifestyles of the Rich and Famous, which I have actually not heard in such a long time, so it was so good to get that one on. Thank you so much for your request. Also need to give a shout out to Chloe, who is celebrating her 12th birthday in Benown right now with all of her besties. That comes with huge love from Mum and Dad. I hope you're having an absolute blast today. And of course, that officially brings the end to another 15-minute takeover here on Q Radio. If you didn't manage to get your track on today, do not panic. We'll have another one exact same time tomorrow. Coming up next, we've got your latest entertainment news. And a huge congratulations might just be in order, because word in the street, Lady Gaga has secretly welcomed her child. We're going to get into that right after this.
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1: A massive congratulations might be in order for Lady Gaga. Word on the street is her and her fiancé, Michael Polanski, have secretly welcomed a baby. Now, she's been keeping a super low profile lately. No official pregnancy announcement or anything, but photos have been snapped of her out and about carrying a little newborn in a sling. So if the rumours are true, a huge congratulations to them. Now, over on TV, The Voice UK is getting a total shake-up for its next series. Girls Aloud, Cheryl and rapper H are officially joining the show, but Sir Tom Jones is out, claiming that ITV fired him, even though the bosses are insisting he's irreplaceable. Now, Kelly Rowland and will.i.am are sticking around, while Stacey Solomon and Alicia Dixon are taking over as brand new hosts. To be honest, that actually sounds like the best lineup The Voice has had so far. And finally, Jennifer Lawrence has officially joined Instagram, already racking up over 3 million followers since Wednesday. And she's posted her very first video with a crystal clear warning for the comments section, basically saying if anyone says anything negative, then she is deleting the app immediately.
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is a song that you just need to sing along to at the very top of your lungs? Bruno Mars on Q Radio. All right, final one before the news. Genuinely, one of my absolute favorite artists on the planet right now. I caught her live in Oslo earlier this year, and she was honestly just such an angel. This is the stunning Olivia Dean with Man I Need.

0: I just love her so much. Olivia Dean taking us up to 5 o'clock. Michael's got your latest news and sport on the way now.
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0: guest, Baby Rose. 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
3: From the Q Radio newsroom at 5 o'clock, I'm Michael McMillan. These are your top stories this evening. There's been a frightening hijacking incident in Omagh with passengers forced off a bus at knife point and the driver made to take the vehicle to Strabane while being chased by police. A man has been arrested. From Omagh, Jim McLean has the latest.
4: Police were alerted to the incident after a man with a knife forced passengers off the bus at Beltney Road. He then forced the driver to drive to Newton Stewart. High-speed pursuit followed with the bus crashing into a police car and several other vehicles on the A5 through Victoria Bridge and Sion Mills. The bus was eventually stopped at the head of the town in Strabane and a man in his 30s was removed from the vehicle. Another man was taken to hospital. Fountain Street and the Drummalla area in Strabane remain closed while the follow-up investigation takes place.
3: And police are appealing for information following a car crash involving a police car and a van yesterday. It happened at Dundrod. Three people, including two police officers, were taken to hospital. The accident took place at 7:25 a.m. on the Rock Road. Now, the RNLI at Red Bay on the Antrim coast have been in a dramatic seven-hour rescue overnight. A yacht bound for Portugal from Oban in Scotland lost power after getting caught in a fish farm. Gale force winds hampered the operation, but and Paddy McLaughlin and his crew eventually brought the six people on board to safety at Glenarm at 10 a.m. this morning. US President Donald Trump has declared that he supports Irish unity. He made the comments at a news conference within hours of touching down in Dublin for his two-day visit to the Irish Open golf tournament in County Clare. Nuala Napier reports.
5: Donald Trump had only been in Dublin for a few hours when he was asked about the prospect of United Ireland. He said while he didn't want to cause any problems, it would be a great thing.
6: Yeah, I'd like that. Thing would be a fantastic thing. Now, the UK will have something to say about it, obviously, but I think it would be a great thing. I mean, how could it be bad?
5: Trump's remarks have already been condemned by unionists, and Downing Street has again insisted that a border poll isn't on the table. This afternoon, the President is at his golf course at Doonbeg in County Clare for the Irish Open.
3: To London, and a second donation of £36 million has been given to Reform UK. Sir Christopher Harborne, a crypto billionaire, matched the money already pledged by another tycoon, Ben Dalo. The party spent the summer having its finances scrutinised and has now received two of the biggest donations ever given to a political party in the UK. Headline news at 5 o'clock. The sport is next.
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3: Chelsea were held 2-2 by Hull City after coming from behind in the Premier League. Liverpool struggled to a 0-0 draw at home to Fulham. Notts Forest got a 2-1 win at Aston Villa. 10-man Crystal Palace got past Ipswich 3-2. Hibs are through to the semi-finals of the Scottish League Cup after hammering Ross County 3-0. And at the Irish Open, Shane Lowry continues to top the leaderboard on 12-under. John Rahm and Robert McIntyre remain in the chasing back, but Rory McIlroy is way behind. News and sport just after 5 o'clock this Saturday evening. I'm Michael McMillan. We will have more national and international news in an hour.
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8: Thanks, Michael. This evening will be mostly dry with the odd shower and low.

Ben's kicking off the final hour of the show for us. We also had some Girls Aloud in there for you too. It's currently 11 minutes past five. I hope you're good. It's Tyree with you. Of course, this is the hour where we push the button on all of your favourite dance anthems, getting you warmed up for Garth Woods. He is going to be in the studio from 6 o'clock tonight. But in the meantime, let's get the tunes on. Starting with this.

0: You Love Me. It's playing on Q Radio. We've got all of your hits and throwbacks playing today. I've got Beyonce on the way, but we're going to take it straight back to the 90s next.
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Beyonce and Halo playing on Q Radio. I'm so glad that the mic was not on for me singing that. I hope you're good. I do have to say, though, I've kind of been sitting here between songs trying to figure out what on earth I want for my dinner tonight. Why is this the most difficult decision every single night? I text my boyfriend asking, what do you want for dinner? And he's like, oh, you can figure this one out. And I'm just sitting there thinking, can you just give me a straight answer so I know what I'm going into the shop for and I don't have to linger about and look for what I want. Just give me an answer. That's all I want. But what he did text me, though, was if I want a wine, cheese and crackers night. I mean, when is the answer to that ever going to be no? Because I actually had thought that in my mind as well. So immediately, yes. But have to tell you, we've been playing those games on Netflix lately. And I'm hooked. I'm a very competitive person as well. So I said to him, we will be playing those games as well. And I am taking absolutely no prisoners tonight. So

0: to 25 to 6. And now is that time. We are about to push the button on all of your favourite dance anthems, getting you warmed up for Garth Woods. He's going to be in here from 6 o'clock onwards. And we're going to start with some Super Mode next.
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plans are. Taking over controls from 6 o'clock. Of course, it's Garth Woods in for Q Radio Dance Anthems. He's got some Rosala and James Hype in there too. And of course, Jerry Lavs in for Q Radio Dance Anthems Extra from 9 o'clock tonight. But of course, before I hand you over to Garth, final few on from me. Starting with this absolute banger.

Sick That Sash and Stay playing on Q Radio. Okay, final one from me. And we're going to go for this one. I love this one so much. Always love to end the show on a banger. Armin van Buuren, This Is What It Feels Like, playing on Q.

0: Saturday night, whatever you're getting up to, and I'll see you same time next week.
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0: Brand New Centre at 6. Reform UK has received the biggest single donation to a UK political party twice. £72 million has come from two British crypto billionaires. Ben Dello and Christopher Harborne say they want the party to be able to fight the next general election on a level playing field. Ollie Buston from the campaign group Clean Up Westminster wants a cap on political donations.
1: It's the only real solution. It's the only way you stop these mega donors making these donations that are corrupting our politics and making it more responsive to their needs than to the needs of ordinary people.
0: Labour says Nigel Farage and Reform can't buy their way out of sleaze and scandal. A spokesman for the Prime Minister says his position on Irish unity is unchanged after Donald Trump's intervention. The US President told an audience in Dublin he'd love to see a united Ireland. Andy Burnham has said a referendum is off the table. A 76-year-old man's been arrested on suspicion of concealing his identity at an anti-immigration protest in Portsmouth. Police warned they'd use powers to stop those wearing face coverings. A man's died in a crash in Dundee. The 69-year-old was the driver of a Hyundai, with the passenger, a woman aged 63, taken to hospital yesterday morning. In sport, Tottenham are in action in the Premier League, looking for their first win of the season against Everton. Guy Swindle is watching.
2: Spurs 0, Everton 0, so Spurs still waiting for their first win and indeed their first goal of the season. They've had plenty of opportunities. You can see why frustrating it must be to be a Spurs fan. Several times that you've thought they've got to score. Three times Fernandes in particular has wasted wonderful opportunities. Everton on the break looking good, 0-0.
0: Chelsea were held 2-2 by Hull City. Liverpool struggled to a 0-0 draw at home to Fulham. Nottingham Forest got a 2-1 win at Aston Villa. In the Scottish League Cup quarterfinals, Hibs beat Ross County 3-0. Aberdeen are goalless at Kilmarnock. That's the latest. I'm AJ Walsh.
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4: Hello, how you doing? Staying mainly dry this evening with an overnight low of 14 degrees. Tomorrow, a bright day with spells of sunshine and a top temperature of 19.
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4: Happy Saturday. It's Q Radio's Dance Anthems with me, Gareth Woods. I've got your hits and throwbacks to kickstart your Saturday night.

dance anthems with me, Gareth Woods, DJ Sammy and Heaven. Perfect tune to kick off your Saturday night. Can't beat it whatsoever. How you doing? Welcome back to the weekend. I've got 3 hours of your hits and your throwbacks to get you in the mood for your Saturday night. Whatever you are getting up to, I want to know. I'm always nosy every single week. The WhatsApp's open for your text. That number's on the way if you need a friendly reminder. Let's get this on. A 1999 classic. Turn it up.

0: Happy Saturday. This is Q Radio's Dance Anthems with me, Gareth Woods. I've got your hits and your throwbacks every Friday and Saturday night. Hello to Danny Humphreys, who turns a big 10 tomorrow. That came in with lots of love from your mum and dad. Have the best birthday. Thanks very much for tuning in. Hello as well to Kevin, who is loving the tunes this evening. Any chance of Gina G? Ooh, just a little bit. Good choice. It's coming up for you in the next couple of minutes. If you fancy getting in touch with tonight's show, this is exactly what you have to do.
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Get in touch with tonight's show. Let me know what you're up to this evening. 07702 687 001. On last night's show, I asked you what your favourite old school dance classic was. I'm going to ask you again tonight. Get in touch. Let me know on our WhatsApp. And you never know, I might play it for you. I have to give a shout out to Durfla Costello, who is out and about working on the deliveries this evening. She'll love to hear Not Over Yet on the way for you in the next couple of minutes. But first, let me take you down memory lane once again with this absolute classic. I'm taking you back to the year 1993 with Atlantic Ocean. This is, of course, Waterfall.

0: Dance Anthems with me, Gareth Woods. Hello to Marty, tuned in tonight, loving the tunes, on his way to see Mamma Mia. Lovely stuff. Enjoy that. This is Q Radio for your Saturday night. Whatever you're getting up to, I hope you're having a fantastic one. Get in touch with our WhatsApp and let me know what you're up to. Hello to Butch Keeley, who listens in every weekend. Hello as well to Barry. It's his birthday today. And he is having a lovely spa weekend. Enjoying the tunes. That came in from Lindsay, your partner. Have the best birthday. Hang tight because the tunes continue very shortly. Grace, not over yet. Also music from Sash and a Clubland classic from the one and only Ultrabeat. Next.
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Jones with me, Gareth Woods. Your hits, your throwbacks every Friday and Saturday night. Hope you're having a good one, whatever you're getting up to this evening. Hello to Tracy and Michael. Tuned in tonight. Hello to Bernie, working hard in the Vivo this evening as well. Good to hear from you. And a shout out as well to Rachel, who is currently driving home. She wants to hear this next track. A club

0: Right, on the way after your news headlines at 7, the tunes continue with the Clubheads, La Bouche, and I'll throw on a bit of Ben Nicky for you too. All coming up next.
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0: on the Sky News Centre at 7. The Lib Dems and Greens are calling for a cap on political donations following record handouts. Crypto billionaire Christopher Harborne has matched the £36 million given to Reform UK by another British tycoon, Ben Dello. Both men say they want to create a level playing field with Labour and the Conservatives. Donald Trump has ensured his two-day visit to Ireland made headlines. Moments after he landed in Dublin, he told the Irish Prime Minister and reporters he'd love to see a unified Ireland. The US President insisted it's going to happen eventually, but John Burroughs, the leader of the Ulster Unionist Party, says that's rubbish.
1: Donald Trump says there's inevitability of a united Ireland, yet the needle isn't changing in terms of the overall view. In fact, in the last number of years, those who are surveyed say they're more likely to remain in the United Kingdom than even a couple of years ago. So look, there's a lot of talk on this, but actually there's very little data to ever substantiate it.
0: A man's been sentenced to 9 years in prison for masterminding a violent raid at the home of Manchester City's goalkeeper. Gianluigi Donnarumma and his girlfriend were attacked in their home in Paris in 2023. Tottenham are in action in the Premier League right now, looking for their first win of the season against Everton. Guy Swindles is watching.
2: Well, it's Spurs nil, Everton nil, so they're still looking for that first possible win. And indeed, in this second half of the match, Everton have created by far the better of the chances. A really good save from Kinski to deny a header from Barry, probably the pick of them. Now, another couple of moments also should have given Everton the lead, but it's Spurs nil, Everton nil.
0: Chelsea were held 2-2 by Hull City. Liverpool struggled to a 0-0 draw at home to Fulham. In the Scottish League Cup quarterfinals, Hibs went through to the semi-finals by beating Ross County 3-0. Aberdeen are currently 0-0 at Kilmarnock. And Oscar-winning British producer Jeremy Thomas, known for his films including The Last Emperor and Sexy Beast, has died. He was 77. That's the latest. I'm AJ Walsh.

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1: It's Q Radio for your Saturday night dance anthems with me, Gareth Woods. 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And if you fancy calling the show, I'll give you that number in the next couple of minutes. Still to come, music from Ocean Love, some Angelic, but first, this classic from Culture Beat, it's Mr. Vane.

0: dance anthems with me, Gareth Woods. Ocean Lab and Satellite. Perfect tune for a Saturday evening, is it? Your hits, your throwbacks, right up until 9 o'clock this evening. Get in touch with the show, let me know what you're up to. Hello to my regular listeners, Chucky O'Kane and his wife, Katrina, in Kilray. They're married 5 years on Thursday. Many congrats, and here's a lot more years to come. Shout out as well this evening to Seamus, loving the tunes, and hello as well to Rachel and Sam, who are working hard in the chippy this evening, keeping people fed on a Saturday night. Right, on the way, music still to come from Ewan the Vicar, Ultra Beats, Love Foundation and Mickey Modell.
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If you're loving these tunes, get in touch and let me know. 07702 687 001. And also let me know what you're up to tonight. Are you having a kitchen rave? Are you heading out? Are you hitting a town? I want to know. Get in touch. Right, let's get back to the shout-outs. Hello this evening to Louise and Mark, who are dancing about the kitchen to the tunes, waiting on their takeaway arriving. Enjoy that. Also, a big hello to Chloe, who is celebrating her 21st today. Enjoy your night out this evening. Cameron's on the pizza deliveries, enjoying the tunes. And also a shout-out as well to Ryan, who is working hard this evening. Right, let's get back to the tunes. Who fancies a Clubland classic? It's Ultra Beat and Elysium.

0: got a text in that says, Gareth, I'm waiting on a Chinese. I'm going to have a kitchen rave myself. How could you not? These tunes are brilliant. Thanks very much. This is Q Videos, Dan Zandt, Anthony Stubbers, Love Foundation and Mickey Modell. Great tune. If you fancy calling the show, you can. 90-236-967 if you fancy coming on. Shout out this evening to Jake and Vic. They're having a wee drink in the kitchen tonight. Any chance of Red 5, I Love You, Stop? Great choice coming up for you in the next couple of minutes. And a big shout out as well to Louise and Paul. Loving the tunes. In Oma. Right, also music from Energy 52, 3-in-1 featuring Johnny Shaker, Pearl River, on the way next.
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just can't get enough of these tunes. Dance anthems here on Q Radio with me, Gareth Woods, Energy 52 and Cafe Del Mar. 07702 687 001 if you fancy getting in touch. Hello to Caroline and Jason in the hot tub, loving life this evening. Hot tub and these tunes just go hand in hand, don't they? Thanks very much for your message. Coming up in the next couple of minutes before we head into the final hour of tonight's show, got music from Alex Godino and Morgan Seatree. But first, let's get this on. We all love it. 3-in-1 featuring Johnny Shaker. This is Pearl River.

0: dance anthems with me, Gareth Woods, Morgan C3, and Say My Name. Love it. Right, on the way after your news headlines, the final hour of the show with music from Bass Hunter, Mrs. Wood, and Morbacoto, all coming up next for you.
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7: Sky News Centre Patrick. Andy Burnham faces renewed calls to cap political donations after Reform UK received £72 million in 2 days. The money from crypto billionaires Ben Dello and Christopher Harborne follows major scrutiny of the party's finances. They've also prompted demands for a review of political funding laws. Lib Dem spokesperson Lisa Smart says her party is calling for emergency legislation.
8: When somebody can give £36 million, that's more than was spent by all the parties in the whole election last time, it's clear that that voice is going to be heard with rather more clarity than just a voter in Clacton or any other seat in the country.
7: Downing Street insists an Irish unity poll is off the table after Donald Trump's remarks in Dublin. The US president says he'd love to see a united Ireland. Conor Murphy from the Republican Party Sinn Féin says the Good Friday Agreement is a matter of international law. A 76-year-old man's been arrested on suspicion of concealing his identity at an anti-immigration protest in Portsmouth. Police warned they'd use powers to stop those wearing face coverings. The boss of Anthropic says the artificial intelligence industry needs to slow down over growing fears it'll be misused. Dario Amodei warns that within 6 to 12 months, AI could be capable of leading a swarm that takes over the entire internet. Arsenal have kicked off against Sunderland, trying to maintain their perfect start to the season. The score is 0-0. Elsewhere in the Premier League, Liverpool struggled to a nil-all draw at home to Fulham. Manager boss Andoni Iraola tells us they were lacking in many areas.
9: I think we didn't have the moments to create the difference when we went situations, and everything has cost us a loss today. I think the second half we improved slightly, at least we had some chances, but overall hasn't been a good performance.
7: Chelsea had to come from behind to draw 2-2 with Hull. Tottenham drew 0-0 with Everton. That's the latest.

dance anthems with me, Gareth Woods. What an absolute throwback and banger. Laura Bakoto and Lizard. Absolutely love it. Final hour of the show. The tunes continue, so hang tight. On the way, I've got a bit of Alex Party, Don't Give Me Your Life, Max, No More, and I'll throw on a bit of Faithless as well for you.

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0: the show after nine, Jerry Loves takes over with Dance Anthems Extra. He'll continue the party until midnight for you. Right, so we call music from Perfecto All Stars, John O'Callaghan and K-Class. But first, it's Faithless. God is a DJ. Turn it up.
1: This is my church. 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

0: a new leaf in Q Radio Afternoon's Autumn Home Giveaway. 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

0: com. The Sky News Centre at 9. The Lib Dems and Greens are calling for a cap on political donations following record handouts. Crypto billionaire Christopher Harborne has matched the £36 million given to Reform UK by another British tycoon, Ben Dello. Both men say they want to create a level playing field with Labour and the Conservatives. Here's Reform's deputy leader, Richard Tice.
1: It's up front so that the Labour Party can't legislate against it in their usual jealous, vindictive way. And it'll be spent across a range of things, including, vitally, campaign managers, really good people. Both the main parties spend in the order of £40 million in a general election year.
0: Donald Trump has turned his focus to golf after triggering a diplomatic row as he backed a United Ireland on the first day of his trip to the country. Downing Street insists an Irish unity poll is off the table. A man's been sentenced to 9 years in prison for masterminding a raid at the home of Manchester City's goalkeeper. Gianluigi Donnarumma and his girlfriend were attacked at their home in Paris in 2023 when he played for PSG. Arsenal's 100% Premier League record is under threat against Sunderland. The champions are being held 0-0 at half-time. Tottenham remain without a goal this season after a draw with Everton. Boss Roberto De Zerbi says it was a disappointing display.
2: We didn't create the right chance compared to the quality of the play. We didn't shoot when we could shoot. We didn't make the right decision in the last third.
0: Liverpool also had a goalless draw with Fulham. Chelsea came from behind to finish 2-2 at home to unbeaten Hull. Aberdeen got through to the semi-finals of the Scottish League Cup after beating Kilmarnock on penalties. And Hibs were winners today 2-3-0 over Ross County. And John Malkovich has been named Best Actor at the Venice Film Festival. It's for his performance as an aging maverick CIA agent in Wild Horse 9. Mathilde Arcel took the female award for Woman Unknown.

0: Congratulations.
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0: That's Freeloaders. We have so much love to give. What a feel good anthem. More tunes on the way. Music coming up from Fred again and In Vandal. 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

points lost, the hugs with friends and people that we loved, all these things that we took for granted. We've lost dancing.

Okay, Saturday night, people. This is one of my favourites. You all know, if you listen to this show weekly, you know I will always have to get this one squeezed in somehow. I don't know why. It just does something to me. It's just a funky beat. This is Maury Kante, and this is Yaki.

Q Radio.

with passion here on Q Radio Dance Anthems Extra. Look, time is flying. We have the first hour nearly over us here on Dance Anthems Extra. There is more music coming up after 10, so stick around. We are here until midnight, so we are with loads of dance music. We are the soundtrack to your Saturday night. Whether you're going out or whether you're sitting in enjoying the show, we're going to have a party. See you after 10.

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0: From the Sky News Centre at 10, Reform UK has received the biggest political single political donation to a UK political party twice. £72 million has come from two British crypto billionaires. Bandello and Christopher Harborne say they want the party to be able to fight the next general election on a level playing field. Ollie Buston from the campaign group Clean Up Westminster wants a cap on political donations.
1: It's the only real solution. It's the only way you stop these mega donors making these donations that are corrupting our politics and making it more responsive to their needs than to the needs of ordinary people.
0: Labour says Nigel Farage and Reform can't buy their way out of sleaze and scandal. A spokesman for the Prime Minister says his position on Irish unity is unchanged after Donald Trump's intervention. The US President told an audience in Dublin he'd love to see a united Ireland. Andy Burnham has said a referendum on the issue is off the table. A man's been arrested after a bus was hijacked in County Tyrone. Passengers were allowed off the service in Omagh, but the driver was held allegedly at knife point. Police followed the vehicle and it was eventually stopped in Strabane. One man's been taken to hospital. In sport, Premier League champions Arsenal survived a scare to maintain the 100% start to their title defence with a 2-0 win at Sunderland. Chelsea battled back to draw 2-2 at home to Hull City and remain a point behind their newly promoted opponent. The West Londoners boss Xabi Alonso says they're repeating mistakes.
2: When we get the lead, you still need to be competing and not to give the chance for so easily for them to come back, especially in the first goal. We can do much better. It was too soft to give them this hope, because till then we were controlling, we were creating chances.
0: Elsewhere, Liverpool were held 0-0 by Fulham before Tottenham and Everton also finished goalless. In the Scottish League Cup quarterfinals, Aberdeen needed penalties to get past Kilmarnock 3-1. That's the latest. I'm Ruth McKee.

if you want to, stare if you want to, but I got to party. I'm up in the party. I'm glad that I got you, and it's alright. You got you.

0: And that was Divine Inspiration with The Way here on Q Radio. Listen, more tunes are coming right up. You know the score over here. Do not go anywhere.
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0: 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Q.
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There really is just certain songs that everybody loves. This is one of them. John O'Callaghan, that was Find Yourself here on Sans Anthems Extra. Okay, we are in a swing of it tonight. Here's another classic, one of the greatest ever, in my opinion. This is Avicii, and this is actually

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0: From the Sky News Centre at 11, Andy Burnham faces renewed calls to cut political donations after Reform UK received £72 million in 2 days. The money from crypto billionaires Ben Dello and Christopher Harborne follows major scrutiny of the party's finances. They've also prompted demands for a review of political funding laws. Lib Dem spokesperson Lisa Smart says her party is calling for emergency legislation.
1: When somebody can give £36 million, that's more than was spent by all the parties in the whole election last time, it's clear that that voice is going to be heard with rather more clarity than just a voter in Clacton or any other seat in the country.
0: Donald Trump has triggered a diplomatic row, saying he would love to see a united Ireland. Speaking to reporters in Dublin, the US president claimed reunification was inevitable, adding it may as well happen now. Andy Burnham has said the issue is off the table. The boss of Anthropic says the artificial intelligence industry needs to slow down. Daria Mudai warns that within 6 to 12 months, AI could be capable of leading a swarm that takes over the internet. Tottenham remain without a Premier League goal this season after being held 0-0 at home to Everton. Boss Roberto De Zerbi says it was a disappointing display.
2: We didn't create the right chance compared the quality of the play. We didn't shoot when we could shoot. We didn't make the right decision in the last third.
0: Arsenal made it 4 wins from 4 to start their Premier League title defence with a 2-0 win at Sunderland. Aberdeen got through to the semi-finals of the Scottish League Cup after beating Kilmarnock 3-1 on penalties. And John Malkovich has been named Best Actor at the Venice Film Festival. It's for his performance as a CIA agent in Wild Horse 9. That's the latest. I'm Ruth McKee.

0: That was Lee Cabrera. That was Shake It here on Q Radio. More tunes on the way. Stick around. We've got music coming up from Niall and Kian. Stay tuned.
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0: was Tiësto, Love Comes Again on Dance Anthems Extra. Okay, the next artist I'm going to play, he was here in Belfast at Belsonic. Did you get to see him? Pitbull, what a legend, what an absolute legend. I love this song so, so much. This is Fireball on Q Radio.
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This Saturday night, the show is flying in. I'm hoping that you're enjoying the music. Here's an artist that I love so much. Very up and coming. This is Jazzy with Energy on Q.

0: That was Billy Gillies with Disco Land here on Q Radio Dance Anthems Extra. 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

tonight on the show. 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

0: from the Sky News Centre at midnight. The Lib Dems and Greens are calling for a cap on political donations following record handouts. Crypto billionaire Christopher Harbourne has matched the £36 million given to Reform UK by another British tycoon, Ben Dellew. Both men say they want to create a level playing field in politics. Here's Reform's deputy leader, Richard Tice.
1: It's up front so that the Labour Party can't legislate against it in their usual jealous, vindictive way. And it'll be spent across a range of things, including, vitally, campaign managers, really good people. Both the main parties spend in the order of £40 million in a general election year.
0: A spokesman for the Prime Minister says his position on Irish unity is unchanged after Donald Trump's intervention. The US President told an audience in Dublin he'd love to see a united Ireland. Andy Burnham says a referendum is off the table. A man's been arrested after a bus was hijacked in County Tyrone. Passengers were allowed off the service in Omagh, but the driver was held allegedly at knife point. Police followed the vehicle and it was eventually stopped in Strabane. In sport, Arsenal made it 4 wins from 4 to start their Premier League title defence with a 2-0 win at Sunderland. The Champions goalkeeper, David Raya, saved a second-half penalty with the scores level at 0-0. But boss Mikel Arteta says, in his view, the decision to award the spot kick was unacceptable.
2: I watched it 20 times and I cannot find a way to understand how even think to give a penalty in that situation or the way the VAR has to intervene.
0: Tottenham were held 0-0 to remain without a top-flight goal this season. Aberdeen got past Kilmarnock 3-1 on penalties to reach the semi-finals of the Scottish League Cup. And Elena Rybakina is the new US Open tennis women's champion, denying Aryna Sabalenka a third straight title. That's the latest. I'm Lucy Keys.
3: 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Q
4: Radio. I like them black girls, I like them white girls, I like them Asian girls, I like them mixed race girls, I like them Spanish girls, I like them Italian girls, I like the French girls, and I like 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

0: From the Sky News Centre at 1. Labour says Reform UK and Nigel Farage still have serious questions to answer about their finances. The party received two donations of £36 million each from British cryptocurrency billionaires Ben Dello and Christopher Harborne. The size of the gifts has prompted demands for a review of political funding laws. Deputy Leader of the Green Party, Rachel Millward, says this is a step change moment for politics.
1: It's quite clear that we should have a cap on donations. We think we should have a cap of £500,000 and actually ban corporate donations. And Burnham had said he was going to do that, but he's flip-flopping and not making it clear. This is spiralling out of control.
0: Donald Trump has ensured his two-day visit to Ireland has made headlines. Moments after he landed in Dublin, he told the Irish Prime Minister he'd love to see a united Ireland, insisting it's going to happen eventually. A 76-year-old man's been arrested on suspicion of concealing his identity at an anti-immigration protest in Portsmouth. At least three people have been detained during the demonstration and counter-rally. In sport, Elena Rybakina has the first US Open title of her tennis career after victory over Aryna Sabalenka. She got past the two-time defending champion in three sets at Flushing Meadows.
2: I honestly was coming here for last 10 years and it was never successful, nothing close to that. And I mean, it's just incredible, and I'm falling in love in New York more and more. And it's an amazing memories for me. Thank you, guys.
0: Arsenal are Premier League leaders again following a 2-0 win at Sunderland. Tottenham still haven't scored this season in the top flight, but did get a point after finishing goalless at Everton. And in the Scottish League Cup, Hibs eased past Ross County 3-0 before Aberdeen won 3-1 on penalties at Kilmarnock in the quarter-finals. That's the latest. I'm Ricky Dean.
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